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2: I think we've all been in this predicament at one point, and it's the driving and you gotta poo.
3: I was driving to Hamilton. 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And close to the beginning of the drive, my stomach started to hurt. I thought, oh, well, I could probably wait until I get to Hamilton.

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1: Nope.
0: Definitely not. So I needed to find the nearest washroom ASAP. Went into the washroom. It was a single stall washroom. And I look, grab the toilet paper, and there's none. I'm not about to take my sock off. I mean, believe me, I thought about it.
2: Oh, boy.
0: Let's just say that this wasn't a poop that was clean. You know, you have those poops that were clean, that are clean, you don't even need toilet paper for? Yeah. Well, this was not. This was a dirty poop.
2: Oh, my God.
0: I ended up having to wash my hands five times.
2: No.
3: That was all you had?
2: Oh.
3: Not a paper towel, not a square to be, not a spare to be squared? Oh, your hand. No.
2: That's a disaster scenario.
3: I always take my socks off.
2: Yeah?
3: Yeah. Flush them, too.
2: Socks, underwear. Wait, flush them? Or you just throw them in the trash?
3: Whatever.
2: Is that worse or better? No, it's better. Yeah, flush the socks. Animal.
3: I would use whatever I could before I had to resort to that. Yeah, I'm walking out of there shirtless if I have to.
2: She didn't leave her name, right?
3: No.
2: Because I never want to shake her hand if we ever meet her.
4: It's cool. Waking up early isn't for everyone. Or them, really. It's the best of Soper and Brown on Hits FM.

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2: Well, I'll tell you, this person, I don't think they need a lawyer. They did something wrong, and they got suspended for it.
3: Oh.
2: And,
3: the dream.
2: Well, that's the way
3: the
2: it goes.
3: The real dream.
2: That's the way it goes.
3: Suspended with pay?
2: Okay. Without pay, actually. Now, in terms of dinks of the day that we have, this will not be in the dinkies.
3: Okay.
2: This person didn't do the worst thing in the world. But it's one of those, when you look, you go, come on, man.
3: Come on, dude.
2: How'd you do that? So we'll start with a woman who was pulled over and charged with reckless driving and public intoxication. Okay. Not great.
3: Nope.
2: Okay. She was given a court date and requested a Zoom date. And they said, yep, you can have a Zoom hearing.
3: We can do that for
2: okay?
3: you. Okay.
2: Now, oftentimes, what happens with these is the person who's charged, they'll be on the Zoom, as well as the police officer who gave them the ticket, gave them the charge, gave them the whatever, arrested them, anything, right?
3: Got it.
2: They have to come in, and they have to give their side of things. And that's what happened here. A woman was on video, and then they brought in the police officer.
3: Okay.
2: They bring on the police officer, and the judge stops for a second and says, excuse me, Mr. Officer, are you wearing pants? To which the officer realized what he had done and said, I am not. I'll move the camera. He showed up to this Zoom hearing.
3: Mm-hmm.
2: The top half was police uniform, everything. And he tried to do the no pants
3: Zoom call
2: underneath.
3: All business from the top up.
2: But he forgot to angle the camera properly.
3: To get it a little, yep.
2: And he ended up exposing himself.
3: Oh, like not even underwear?
2: I believe something may have shown.
3: My God.
2: He moved it up. They went about the hearing as they normally would. I don't know what actually happened. I assume she was charged with something.
3: Yeah, whatever it was.
2: Police officer was reprimanded, and he was suspended 2 days without pay.
3: 2 days.
2: How do you...
3: It's not too bad.
2: No, but how do you not...
3: How do you get the full uniform on up top and leave, like, you went full Winnie the Pooh for it?
2: I feel like it would feel weird.
3: Yeah, it would. Yeah, it would for sure.
2: But how do you, like, just... How do you not angle the camera properly?
3: Yeah.
2: Well, come on.
3: Sometimes police and cameras, those things are just not pointing where you need them to be.
2: Come on. How do you not angle it properly?
3: I don't know, man. I don't know. That's amateur stuff, especially if you're used to doing these like Zoom appointment things, like where you don't have to take up the court system. Like this is not new. This has been going on for a while. So you'd think, I mean, it's already nice that you don't have to go into court. I used to talk to cops who'd have to go into court to do the speed and ticket disputes and all that kind of stuff. And it was a real pain in the ass for them, right?
2: For sure.
3: They already kind of made it easier for you. You shouldn't take advantage of it all the way.
2: Just no pants.
3: Throw a pair of sweats on.
2: Camera.
3: Like literally, it's okay. You can still have some sweats on.
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3: Hey, it's me, Joey Bricks. I'm going live on location at Jackson Drake's Niagara Estate this Friday, June 12th, from 2 to 6 p.m., right before the Sam Roberts Band hits the stage. 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
6: Hey, it's me, Joey Bricks. 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
3: Hey, it's me, Joey Bricks. I'm going live on location at Jackson Drake's Niagara Estate this Friday, June 12th, from 2 to 6 p.m., right before the Sam Roberts Band hits the stage. Jackson Drake's is celebrating 25 years in Niagara, and there's no better way to market. Picture wine, great food, and live music in their open-air amphitheater, one of the most beautiful venues around, tucked right in the vineyard. Come hang out with me. I'll see you there.
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5: QEW 4 area bound past Netherby at Ridgemount. Construction blocking the right lane. Bowen Road on route to 4 area bound. QEW also closed. 4 area bound at Gilmore. There's construction in the right lane. And Concession Road ramp to the 4 area bound. QEW also shut. Toronto bound QEW is looking good this morning. 406 looking good northbound. Southbound 405, 420 and Highway 58 incident and volume free. 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
7: Good morning, party people. How the heck you doing? Happy Tuesday to you and yours. It is 5:32, and happy Tuesday to you, Carl freaking Brown.
8: Morning, sweetheart.
9: You always have to watch out for the Big Daddy.
7: What the heck you doing over there, my friend?
8: I'm disheveled, trying to get myself together here.
7: Yeah. It's funny, we both...
8: We're both running late this morning.
7: Yeah, running late, and we get to the Tim Hortons.
8: Yeah.
7: Again, the only Tim Hortons in the area that's open around our time, so we just go to the same one. And I open up my phone to text you.
8: And see me typing?
7: And I was about to text... The Tim's lineup's really backed up, so, you know, don't freak out, I'm coming.
8: I did this.
7: And you
8: thing.
7: Texted me, hey, don't freak out, I'm on my way, the Tim's lineup is backed up. And I'm like, cause I was at that point,
8: yeah.
7: One car away from the window.
8: I was three cars behind
7: back,
8: you.
7: I was like, oh yeah, so you're just back there.
8: Yeah. I had last week on my mind there, I didn't want you to think I'd had the big one overnight, so
7: no,
8: I wanted to let you know that I was awake. And then I just had to take a poop at home today because I wasn't going to make it to the office in time with it.
7: That was the right call.
8: Yeah.
7: Because you're always here before I am.
8: Mm-hmm.
7: And if I show up and you're not here.
8: I didn't want you to call my wife.
7: Also that.
8: I didn't want you to call your house and wake
7: her
8: up.
7: Also that. Well, I always go you first.
8: Yeah.
7: I always go you first.
8: Yeah.
7: I think I tried you three times before I tried your wife. Yeah. Always go you and then she's pull the emergency whip cord.
8: Yeah. That's definitely the emergency call. Yeah. But we are here.
7: We've made it.
8: We are here.
7: We're alive.
8: It is Tuesday.
7: Carl's still trying to get all his stuff sorted.
8: I'm just opening all my windows.
7: He likes to get in and like do his routine.
8: Yeah, I have
7: his
8: a little
7: stuff.
8: Yeah.
7: He likes to get his stuff done before.
8: This is when I come in and do like all the stuff where I get my email box down to zero and move stuff around, whatever need to be done.
7: Yeah.
8: It's all that.
7: But, now
8: it's okay. I'll just do it while I'm on air.
7: I was gonna say, are you gonna be flustered for 10 minutes, or are you gonna make?
8: No, I'm working on it.
7: There you go.
8: Looking at Joey's daily email yesterday.
7: Okay, there you go. Hey, Gatorade for breakfast too. Look at that.
8: Yeah, Gatorade, coffee. Got a bagel.
7: That's the breakfast of champions, right there.
8: It's all glorious here.
7: That is the breakfast of champions.
8: Is that what it is?
7: I think so.
8: It's the breakfast of the dehydrated.
7: That maybe if you had like a pack of Marlboros in there too or something.
8: They're rolled in my sleeve.
7: Something about that boat life. I'm having a hard time.
8: Dude, I'm so tired.
7: I'm having a hard time coming back from it.
8: I'm still so tired.
7: I think it was maybe.
8: I don't want to be a bitch about it, but I'm still so tired.
7: It was maybe like how much sun?
8: Maybe.
7: The sun, the work, the whatever. Mm-hmm. I still find myself being like, I don't think I've slept in days.
8: But I have. But my God, somehow I need more.
7: Yeah.
8: I know. I'm the same way.
7: The boat zaps it from you.
8: I guess so. Yeah. Part of it, too, is like we've been running crazy with like Hits FM events and stuff for the last like 2 months, like from the after party to Rock Search to the fundraising to all this stuff. And we've kind of climbed the mountain and we're making our way back down a little bit.
7: I didn't feel as tired, though, before. That boat.
8: Yeah.
7: I left 90% of my energy on that boat.
8: To me, it was like that was the blow off of all the things that we've been like working towards. You know what I mean?
7: Yeah.
8: We got some Front Lawn Fridays coming up and we got some stuff, but we're heading into like summer schedule time, right? You've got some time off. You're heading to Germany on Saturday.
7: Yeah, it's crazy.
8: I know.
7: You kind of finally start thinking about it.
8: Yeah. I was doing the same with Chelsea yesterday. I was starting to make some plans and made reservations with our buddy Nick in Halifax there and just starting to piece together what this trip's going to look like. So I haven't had time to focus on it at all.
7: Yeah. You guys, do you know what car you rented on the
8: I rented a Subaru.
7: Yeah, you did. I was going to ask.
8: I totally rented
7: a Subaru. You rented another Subaru?
8: I literally rented, like, my car.
7: Look at you.
8: Yeah.
7: You got to have it.
8: There was, like, three options available. I just rented my car.
7: Yeah?
8: Yeah.
7: Gotta have it.
8: I don't have to have it, but it was the best option of what was there.
7: I was gonna say, isn't the renting of the car kind of the time you're like, let's try something new?
8: Oh, we used the, an app called, Turo, which is like, I don't know, Airbnb for car rentals. Mm-hmm. It was cheaper than like Enterprise or any of the actual cars.
7: Oh, so you're like renting someone's car.
8: Rented like somebody's car. Yeah.
7: You can do that?
8: Yeah, you sure can. Yeah, I did it last time I was in BC.
7: Really?
8: Yep.
7: I should sign up for when I'm in Germany. Someone can use my car.
8: Yeah, you could. Yeah, yeah, I think that's kind of the idea is that people can, you have to clean your car out, though.
7: Yeah, yeah, yeah, that's okay. You can make a little money doing nothing.
8: Yeah.
7: I don't mind that.
8: Yeah.
7: And it's cheaper?
8: Like, not much. It was, I think the difference was $150 over the course of the week.
7: That's not nothing.
8: Yeah, when it's already, it was already expensive enough, I didn't feel like I was saving anything.
7: Yeah.
8: Car rental is now also just a terrible process of being away.
7: Yeah. Well, I mean, 150 is like another dinner.
8: Yeah, it's another, yeah, sure.
7: One of the dinners.
8: Yeah, let's see, it's not nothing, I'm just saying it wasn't like cheap. I wasn't feeling good about it.
7: Yeah.
8: I feel like you gotta steal.
7: I don't know.
8: I went from like having the foot on my neck to just being choked by two hands.
7: Yeah.
8: You know, like that kinda.
7: I'll take the hands over the feet.
8: Yeah, you would, but you're still getting choked.
7: Yeah.
8: Put it that way.
7: Mm.
8: Yeah. So like, it wasn't some wondrous
7: Do I
8: thing.
7: Call them daddy while they do it, or?
8: I guess you call them by the app names, call them Turo.
7: Yeah.
8: Turo.
7: I don't think anything,
8: Nothing.
7: Feels good anymore.
8: No.
7: Spending
8: no.
7: money is.
8: No, the hotels, the cars, all, it's terrible.
7: Yeah.
8: It's terrible. I'm like, I'm going, didn't we decide on some tax credit for using our money within Canada?
7: Yeah.
8: Didn't we decide on that? I guess some kind of vacation thing? Yeah. Some kind of vacation benefit?
7: Not for you.
8: Not here, eh?
7: Yeah.
8: Not for me.
7: Not you.
8: I thought that was a deal.
7: No, not you.
8: I thought we were being encouraged. Wasn't this the elbows up bullshit?
7: Anyways. All right. Dink of the day coming up.
8: It's brought to you by Protomani and Associates. like that one?
7: I haven't even looked.
8: No, neither have I. What's this?
7: I haven't even looked to see about a.
8: There's no banger requests. Somebody said there's an accident. QEW bounced after 50 rows.
7: Now's your time to get a banger request in because we both showed up late, so we need to figure out something on
8: Can't
7: the fly
8: one
7: here.
8: In. Let's go.
7: So tell me if anything decent.
8: I'm
7: comes
8: waiting
7: in
8: for it
7: in the next.
8: I'll give you 20 seconds.
7: Yeah, I'll give you 20 seconds
8: to get a banger request.
7: Yeah,
8: in. Okay,
7: get
8: here we go.
7: In there.
8: We got Slipknot, Black Sabbath, Children of the Grave, Rush, Xanadu. Slipknot or Sabbath? What do you want?
7: I think we did Slipknot.
8: Yeah, we did.
7: Yeah.
8: Kind of somewhat recently.
7: Yeah.
8: Which, Sabbath?
7: They want, cause there's Sabbath and White Zombie.
8: They want the Sabbath one. That was the request. Yeah.
7: Okay. All right. It's just, better be good.
8: I hope so. We didn't preview it.
7: Yeah. All right. Soper and Brown Show. Good morning, party people.
8: Sounds all right.
7: Let's go.

0: there more? Looked over, like, what do you mean? There's 30 seconds. That sounds like an ending. That was part of the song, not Carl.
1: I'm very wet.
2: You good?
0: I think we're good.
2: All right.
0: Let's get going with our dink of the day.
2: That kind of morning. 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
3: Chicken shoes for daddy.
2: Mm-hmm.
0: Oconee County, Georgia.
2: Oconee.
0: Let's go hang out there. Where a woman recently shoplifted from a Walmart. Okay. Crystal, Broadnay.
2: Broadnay.
0: Broad then N-E-X. Broadnex?
2: Yeah. It's Broadnex, that's funnier.
0: Broadnex.
2: Old Broadnex in Oconee, Georgia.
0: Crystal, I'll mm-hmm. just call her.
2: Yep.
0: Loaded a cart with items and then attempted to, run out of the store. Worst timing ever.
2: Mm-hmm.
0: There's police on site.
2: Okay.
0: There's police on site. So police tried to stop her. She tried to continue to run. You're already in pretty deep at that point.
2: I would say
0: so. But hey, maybe she's a track star. You never know.
2: Was she?
0: She was not.
2: Oh, it's too bad.
0: No, she was not.
2: It'd been cool if she was.
0: They wrestled for a little bit.
2: Mm-hmm.
0: The woman then bit the deputy as he tried to cuff her.
2: Keep going.
0: That's when she got away. Jumped into a police car mm-hmm. and sped off.
2: She got into their car?
0: That's right.
2: Damn, that's embarrassing.
0: Sped off. It says in the story, sped away at 120 miles per hour.
2: Mm-hmm.
0: Pretty fast.
2: It is pretty fast.
0: Crystal was eventually caught after crashing the car.
2: I'm always curious to see, for those who have hopped in and stolen a police vehicle, I hope you got the radio on, like the radio chatter between the departments, because I would love to hear the, like, cursing out that, like, what do you mean, you know, Walmart shoplifter stole yep. your car after you yep. got bit?
0: Right?
2: What do you mean? What do you mean? Like, having to make that call back to base and to the rest of your fleet being like, car ramrod's been taken.
0: It sounds like a Brooklyn Nine-Nine sketch uh-huh. or something. You know what I mean?
2: Yeah.
0: Something you would see on a sitcom, on a TV yeah. show. Not like yeah. it actually happened.
2: Boyle gets bit and the car gets taken.
0: Yeah. yeah.
2: Mm-hmm.
0: How do you let her just get in, by the way? You know what? Maybe she was a track star. Maybe I was wrong.
2: Was, yeah. Or she had a good bite strength.
0: Was there only one of them? I guess, eh?
2: Maybe. Yeah.
0: You just Could leave be. Your door open to mm-hmm. chase her down?
2: Yeah.
0: She's ang, ang, ang, ang, ang. Yeah. Took off.
2: Left it running.
0: Does the police officer get a little bit?
2: Mm-hmm.
0: Just because if you get your car stolen.
2: Right, the idea should be like you restrain Crystal, whatever, Dejeuner, whatever her last name was, decided on.
0: Yeah.
2: I think you should
0: Broad
2: be able to.
0: Next.
2: Sure. I think you should be able to restrain one shoplifter.
0: Yeah.
2: Without getting bit and your car stolen.
0: Them, like, taking off running mm-hmm. is, like, these things happen.
2: Mm-hmm.
0: But if you had them and they got away and stole your car.
2: Slipped out. Tough one.
0: I'm only gonna
2: tough
0: give,
2: look.
0: I'm only gonna give him 10% because
2: yeah,
0: the
2: fair.
0: Other person still stole.
2: Totally.
0: Bit, stole again, and then crashed the car.
2: I think that's totally fine.
0: But, yeah. So, either way, Crystal Broadnex is mostly our dink of the day.
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0: Soper, Carl Brown, the Soper and Brown Show. 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
6: QEW4 area bound past Netherby. That's Ridgemount Construction blocking the right lane. Bowen Road on ramp to 4 area bound. QEW closed. 4 area bound at Gilmore Construction blocking the right lane. And Concession Road ramp to the 4 area bound. QEW also shut down. QEW Toronto bound past 50 Road. There's reports of a crash coming in. Approach that area with caution. 406 looking good. 405, 420 and Highway 58. Nice and quiet. The FIFA Countdown Concert is here. 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

0: 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It's 97.7. It's FM. I got a message here. You got to check this out.
1: Okay? Go ahead.
0: So talking about, you know, police officer getting bit, losing the car, whatnot, mm-hmm. right? Message here, and it said, leave a name out of it. Okay. I have a friend of mine who is a police officer. And a few years back, this officer got themselves locked in the back of a police car.
1: Mm.
0: Had to call for help to get themselves out of the car. Said, I've never seen so many people make fun of this person more than that. He still, to this day, does not live it down, and it's something that sticks with him forever.
1: Wasn't there one just recently of a guy who got locked in the back of his own car, but he was with a female that he pulled over?
0: Yes.
1: That was like just recent, a couple weeks ago, yeah. Wasn't it? San Diego, I want to say.
0: A little,
1: yeah.
0: Look.
1: Somebody was, he was offered something in exchange of, maybe going to prison.
0: The man seen one too many, orange YouTube videos and decided, I'm going to make that dream a reality.
1: When his coworker.
2: CHTZ.
0: I thought you were dying.
1: I had such a good line, too.
2: Licensed to Golden Horseshoe Broadcasting, part of White Oaks Communications Group.
1: When his coworker let him out, what do you think it smelled like in there?
0: Oh. Okay, not bad.

0: There's Steppenwolf, Soper and Brown Show. It's FM. Carl, I was just in the kitchen grabbing some water and, and getting throwing a few things in the fridge. They've got the 610 AM station going on in there.
1: Yep.
0: And they were talking about Toy Story 5.
1: Yes.
0: There's going to be another Toy Story coming out?
1: I think it's already out. Or is like...
0: Is it already out?
1: It's in the midst of coming out like this week or something.
0: Really?
1: Yeah. Sorry, in theaters June 19th.
0: Oh, nice. Okay, so a little bit away.
1: Yeah. Yeah, it's already all set in stone. This is the toys battling against the iPad.
0: Oh, really?
1: Child has been handed a tablet, and it's the toys fight for relevance or something along those lines.
0: I really thought, like, wasn't the whole, didn't the last movie have some kind of finish, some kind of tie there?
1: I think that was the third one.
0: Third?
1: I only saw the first two, but I believe the third one was like the kid grows up a little bit, and it was like kind of heartbreaking, but it was a good finish.
0: Yeah.
1: And then they were like, what if we went back on our morals and sucked a few more dollars out of this franchise?
0: And they were
1: like,
0: the fourth, and now they're doing an, like,
1: fifth.
0: That just seems...
1: Probably got room for a sixth.
0: On it? Well, I mean, where, why stop now?
1: I don't.
0: You just keep going, I guess.
1: Sure. People still coming out for him.
0: Barely remember there was a fourth, and they were like, there's a fifth. I was like, what?
1: Yeah. I was listening to one of my wrestling podcasts, and they're like, is there six of these things now? Like, they had a long debate over how many Toy Stories there are.
0: Man, well, yeah. I needed to know if it was coming out today, because I'm off to the movie theaters tonight.
1: Oh, yeah?
0: Finally taking Marshall to that horror flick Backrooms.
1: Oh, Backrooms, yeah. Okay.
0: Yeah, we were talking about it. Last week, was it?
1: It was last week. It was the start of last week. We were talking about it was a kind of a adapted from like Reddit stuff, creepypasta, that kind of thing. Yeah,
0: it was a YouTube short or something like
1: something
0: that
1: along those lines.
0: And I think it's done pretty well as far as I can tell. It's rated decently.
1: Yep.
0: And I think people are paying to go see it.
1: Mm-hmm.
0: But Marsh is like. It came out, he had like a countdown going.
1: Okay? Is that right, eh?
0: Came out May 29th.
1: Mm-hmm.
0: But that May 29th weekend was the playoff ball hockey weekend. So I was like, buddy, we can't do it there. And then after that weekend, we left for our boat trip on Wednesday, which gave

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1: Costco thing. Mm-hmm. Get the Costco deal. But
2: it's like 74% audience, 88% critic. Wow.
1: Look at that.
2: Yeah.
1: I feel like I should probably buy these tickets like
2: now.
1: Yeah.
2: Just to make sure.
1: Yeah.
2: It's a Tuesday. Could be a like a cheap night. They don't really do cheap nights, do they?
1: Landmark? Don't they do cheap nights?
2: I don't know. Maybe they do.
1: I thought they do that now.
2: I go at times where there's absolutely no one around, so I don't I have no idea.
1: Because there's a 355 and a 7. So either like
2: do the 355.
1: I was thinking about getting it. So
2: get him out. Like he finishes school at whatever time, right?
1: Yeah, like 3:20 or
2: something. Just scoop him and go straight to the theater.
1: That's what I was thinking.
2: Yeah, then you still have your night.
1: That's what I was thinking. I was thinking mixing in
2: movies only
1: like
2: an hour. Looks like an hour 50.
1: Oh, okay.
2: So you're gonna
1: pretty
2: be
1: classic.
2: Yeah, you're gonna be out of there by like dinner-ish.
1: Mm-hmm.
2: There you go. Do that.
1: That's not a bad idea whatsoever.
2: No,
1: actually.
2: Go see them because that one's not going to be nearly as busy.
1: I'll say this too. Does it give him time to work through everything mentally rather
2: you get home
1: at 9-ish.
2: Sure. Yeah.
1: And even if I'm like, okay, let's, you know, settle, watch something.
2: Sure. Brush our teeth, off we go.
1: In 30, 40 minutes we'll be going to bed.
2: Uh-huh.
1: Is that enough time?
2: You think he's going to have some,
1: I don't know.
2: You need some time to process what he sees here?
1: I wonder.
2: Is this the boy's first R-rated film?
1: It will be at a movie theater, yes.
2: Is there any nudity in this bad boy?
1: Well, I don't think so. It's 14. It's 14A, it looks like.
2: Oh, is that what it is? Okay.
1: 14A.
2: I thought I saw it was R.
1: Maybe. Violence, frightening scenes, coarse language. Doesn't say anything about nudity.
2: Well, it's not real horror then, is it?
1: Yeah. You need boobs for that?
2: Right. I mean, come on. What we grew up on.
1: Yeah.
2: Right?
1: That is true.
2: Yeah.
1: No, so not a real horror film. Not the poop.
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2: QEW4 area bound past Netherby. That's Ridgemount Construction blocking the right lane. Bowen Road on ramp to Fort area bound. QEW closed. Fort area bound at Gilmore Construction blocking the right lane. And Concession Road ramp to the Fort area bound. QEW also closed down. Toronto bound QEW is looking good. 406 running well northbound, southbound. 405, 420 and Highway 58 continue to run incident and volume free. Tackling a big backyard project this spring, find great savings on everything you need during the deck and fence event at Home Hardware on now till June 17th.
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0: There's Turnstile. Look out for me. It's the Soper and Brown Show. Hits FM. You know, I was just mentioning I'm going to take my son to this horror film, Backrooms, tonight.
1: Yeah. I can't wait for your review.
0: Yeah. And I think he's going to handle it okay. He's a pretty well-adjusted kid.
1: I'm wondering if you handle it okay as somebody who doesn't watch horror movies.
0: Oh, I think I'll be just fine.
1: Oh, yeah?
0: I think I'll be okay. Mine is more so I don't have anybody to watch him with.
1: Mm.
0: Yeah.
1: And I just, our house for horror night.
0: Yeah, true. Yeah.
1: Scary stuff with you.
0: Yeah, and it's more, nobody in the house really does.
1: I can't believe Emma's not there yet.
0: No, there's just no desire for it yet. Mm. Yeah.
1: Not a huge movie household, dude, you guys. You can pick and choose your spots.
0: That part's true. Yeah. This could unlock something.
1: Perhaps, yeah. Man, if you need some classic recommendations,
0: I think,
1: I'm here for you.
0: I think he'll handle it well. We'll see how his sleep goes.
1: Yeah.
0: How about this text, though, from Dave, okay? Mm-hmm. Dave said, I have a seven-year-old, and he wanted to go see the new Star Wars movie.
1: Okay, the Grogu thing that's out
0: yeah,
1: there?
0: Yeah, I took him to go see it.
1: Yeah.
0: He told the lady at the daycare, and she shamed me for taking him. She said 7 years old is too young to see that movie.
1: What? Isn't Mandalorian and Grogu, like, aimed perfectly at seven-year-olds?
0: Isn't every Star Wars film completely fine for a seven-year-old to watch?
1: I would say, yeah.
0: Star Wars?
1: I certainly watched it younger than seven. I remember watching the original trilogy with my mom, like, I was young enough that we still had to rent the VCR from the video store.
0: Yeah.
1: We weren't in a good spot. We weren't in a spot where we actually owned
0: a VCR. Yeah.
1: We rented that as well. It came in a huge briefcase.
0: Star Wars is
1: designed to be watched between the ages of 7 and 12 years old.
0: Well, I mean, there's no blood, right?
1: Like, very, very rarely. Like, yeah.
0: You know, people getting shot with like laser blasters hit with laser swords, but like,
1: yeah. No, I think Mandalorian and Grogu would be perfectly designed for people to take their seven-year-old son to it.
0: There are people out there who believe Star Wars is too much for a seven-year-old.
1: Also, you're in a daycare. Who are you to shame a parent on their movie choices with their kid?
0: Well, I guess that's what they feel like their point is.
1: I would go ahead and just hold that opinion to yourself and run a sturdy daycare.
0: I would imagine they believe they have a higher, moral ground. I'm very glad
1: at some point I didn't have kids, because if someone said, I can't believe you took your kid to see Mandalorian and Grogu, I would have been like, I can't believe you have the gall to say that to my face.
0: Yeah.
1: And then I would tell them I would have to get new daycare.
0: Yeah.
1: Like, I would just have to go to a new daycare after that.
0: Every 2 weeks.
1: Well, I don't know if they
0: get into some fight with a dick.
1: They appreciate me saying FRO to taking care of my children.
0: Probably not. Right? Yeah. Yeah.
1: Yeah.
0: I just like the idea of every month you have a gripe with a new daycare person.
1: Shuffling around.
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10: Still got some lingering overnight construction. QEW4 area bound past Netherby. That's Ridgemount Construction blocking the right lane. Bowen Road on ramp to 4 area bound. QEW closed. 4 area bound at Gilmore Construction blocking the right lane. And Concession Road ramp to the 4 area bound. QEW also shut down. Toronto bound QEW, that's running up to speed. 406 looking good in both directions. 405, 420 and Highway 58 incident and volume free. 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With 97.7 Hits FM traffic, I'm Giles Tingey.
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1: Lots of people still texting about this traffic issue here around 50 Road. It was just a single vehicle accident, as far as I know, with one vehicle off to the side. I think they had one right lane closed, but I've got so many texts this morning about the QEW crawling Toronto bound. So I do believe that it's just that single vehicle accident that they're trying to get rid of. Jeff here texting and said, finally made it past the obstruction. Yeah, just one right lane is closed, but it's really backing people up. So sorry to cut you off there.
0: No, it's all good. Carl, I got a top 10 list that I want to bring to you, my friend.
1: Oh, excellent. We love a list.
0: And this one.
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0: I don't think it's going to make the list a bad list.
1: Okay.
0: I'm curious how you feel about these songs and if they will hit you in a certain way. There's a website called Solitaire Bliss, which has created the top 10 workout songs of all time.
1: Okay.
0: And this is based on beats per minute.
1: This is
0: based on tempo of the song and based on where they are, how many workout playlists they're in on Spotify.
1: Okay.
0: So they, you know, there's like the official workout playlist, but then there's the workout playlist that people create.
1: Okay.
0: And then they title it workout playlist.
1: Yeah, of course.
0: Right? So all sorts of different data. And I got a top 10 here.
1: Okay.
0: You tell me if you think these make sense and you can see that people would be working out to these. And the reason I bring this to the table is there is quite a few rock songs on here.
1: All right. Okay.
0: And I guess I thought this might be dominated by hip hop.
1: Or even
0: pop.
1: Upbeat pop stuff, yeah.
0: Mm-hmm. But rock dominates this list.
1: It says, yeah, they analyzed Spotify data, research team identified. Okay, so, okay, interesting.
0: Don't look at the song.
1: No, though. I'm just looking at the study.
0: Number 10 on the list, Carl Brown.
1: Yep.
0: Is a song that we play on the regular.
1: Okay.
0: Rage Against the Machine.
1: Okay.
0: Bulls on Parade.
1: All right.
0: I actually think this could be higher. Does it depend on the workout?
1: I guess so. Yeah. As somebody who's mostly doing like treadmill stuff or going for like walks, I'm like, I don't know if
0: Zanzibar is what you're listening to.
1: I don't feel like a bull on parade.
0: No?
1: No.
0: You don't feel like a bull on parade.
1: My biggest thing when I'm working out, because I typically don't enjoy it. I need to occupy my mind. I'm not necessarily looking for music. So, okay, let me hear what's next here.
0: You're more of a podcast guy?
1: Yeah, podcast guy, or even if I've got the TV and a fire stick in front of the treadmill downstairs, and I'll watch, like, you know, Anthony Bourdain, like, Parts Unknown. Yeah, it's a good treadmill show. Yeah. Okay, go ahead.
0: Number 9, The Diary of Jane, Breaking Benjamin.
1: Okay, not super familiar with that one.
0: Number 8, Thunder, Imagine Dragons.
1: Is that the, like, Thunder? Give me Thunder.
0: Yep. You got it.
1: Okay. All right.
0: You got it. Comatose by Skillet.
1: Don't got that one in the poll here.
0: We've got a tie at 6. Okay. They're both by Eminem.
1: Lose Yourself, gotta be.
0: Till I Collapse, Eminem, and then...
1: Yeah.
3: His palms are sweaty, Lose Yourself. And his weak arms are heavy, there's vomit on his sweater already.
0: This is in, like, every sports anthem, workout play.
1: Yeah.
0: Like,
1: it's a whole hype thing, yeah.
0: Not surprised at all.
1: No, not surprised.
0: Actually thought this one might go higher.
1: Mm-hmm.
0: You find it, you hear it in every arena.
1: Yeah,
0: it's
1: like a walkout song. It's a classic walkout song.
0: Yeah. So I get it. That's in a tie for number 6.
1: Okay.
0: Number 5 on the list is Foo Fighters, The Pretender.
1: That was House of the Rising Sun for a second.
0: House of the Rising Sun.
1: I was like, Animal, sick. Okay. All right. Yeah.
0: Now, it starts a little
1: slower. But yeah, it picks up.
0: But it picks up big time.
1: Okay. Not bad.
0: Hold on. There we go. Does that do it for you?
1: Yeah, I guess so.
0: Yeah?
1: Yeah.
0: Number 3 on the list is Where You Get Your Pop. Okay? Harry Styles as it was.
1: Finally something good.
0: The idea of watching Carl run in a treadmill to this song.
1: This song, yeah.
0: Even a brisk walk to this song. This.
1: It's alright. Certainly one I hear around the house a lot.
0: Yeah. Your wife, big fan?
1: Guess so.
0: Yeah. I guess so. You never asked?
1: No, not
0: really.
1: You
0: ever heard her talk about Harry Styles?
1: Not a ton. No.
0: But you hear it.
1: It's like in the mix of stuff that she's listening to while she's working.
0: Yeah.
1: Yeah.
0: You have to imagine.
1: Probably a fan.
0: Do you guys ever talk?
1: Try not to.
0: Number three on the list.
1: Sucks.
0: Trapped Headstrong.
1: No.
0: This one doesn't do it for you?
1: No, it doesn't do it for me.
0: No?
1: That'd be high on my nuke list of stuff that we have on the station.
0: Yeah. Okay, number two on the list. The runner-up.
1: Starting to feel like a Vince McMahon workout list here. Yeah.
0: These are the songs that are found their way into the Spotify playlist.
1: I guess so.
0: A lot of people are adding these to their
1: lifting workout.
0: Yeah.
1: Sure. I don't know if you know about this or this about me after working with me for however long we've worked together.
0: Yeah.
1: I'm not typically motivated by the same thing other people are motivated by.
0: No. God, no.
1: You have to reach a unique part of my brain to get me motivated, and this wouldn't do it.
0: After hearing this entire list,
1: yeah,
0: is there anything that you think this has got to be it?
1: Like Guns N' Roses or something?
0: I heard it tell you it's a Canadian band.
1: A Canadian band?
0: A
1: okay.
0: Canadian band cracked number one. The number one most added song to workout playlists.
1: Lovers in a Dangerous Time.
0: That's right. American Ladies. 3 Days Grace Riot.
1: Really?
0: Is that not out of nowhere? It's certainly not to say it's got beats per minute, like it's tempo, yeah. It's got it all, but I never would have imagined.
1: This is at the very top, eh?
0: Number one.
1: Huh. Features a beats per minute of 197. Track released in 06 achieved an energy rating of 95 out of 100, designed to enhance workout intensity.
0: Isn't that crazy?
1: I guess so, yeah.
0: I never would have guessed that this one would have came in at number one. It's kind of crazy, is it not?
1: It is.
0: Like, it's, again, yeah, it's got energy, it's got tempo, all this. Just never would have imagined that it's getting added to people's playlists this much.
1: Good text from Davey P. Mike Vrabel taking pointers on a new playlist.
0: Yeah. How did this not make it, though?
1: Yeah. Right? Yeah, Neil said here, it was Sandstorm.
0: How did this not make the list?
1: Yeah.
0: This is a clear-cut number one.
1: No Eye of the Tiger? Nothing?
0: Eye of the Tiger?
1: Nothing
0: all
1: Rocky?
0: Right. All right, you old man.
1: Gonna fly now? Huh?
0: Come on now.
1: Should make my own.
0: Come on.
1: I'll make my own.
0: Okay.
1: I'll come back this week with my songs.
0: Yeah?
1: Songs that make me want to run through a wall.
0: I actually would love for you
1: I know
0: to
1: you
0: put
1: would.
0: Together a list.
1: I'll dig in.
0: Please.
1: I'll try.
0: Songs I'll see that
1: if
0: make...
1: I can, I'll see if I can find some motivating songs.
0: Songs that would make you want to run through a wall, would make, get you pumped up.
1: Get pumped up.
0: Yeah.
1: Ready to lift.
0: Yeah.
1: Ready to make gains.
0: I gotta know. I gotta know. Even five. I'd love 10.
1: Yeah.
0: But even if
1: you got five?
0: If you got five in you.
1: Okay. I'll dig in. Do I have to be today or does it can be this week?
0: It can be at some point this week.
1: Okay.
0: I'd like it right now, but okay. I need to give you some time.
1: Well, I do need some space. Yeah. Yeah. Yeah. Okay. All right.
0: How many Billy Joel is going to be on there?
1: At least one.
0: Yeah.

0: Matt Soper, Carl Brown, The Soper and Brown Show on Southern Ontario's best. 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
1: Hits FM. Traffic.
2: Still dealing with lingering construction. QEW for area-bound past Netherby. That's Ridgemount Construction blocking the right lane. Bowen Road on route to Fort area-bound. QEW closed. Fort area-bound at Gilmore Construction blocking the right lane. Fort area-bound ramp at Bertie shut down. And Concession Road ramp to the Fort area-bound. QEW also closed. Toronto Main QEW, different story. That's running incident and volume free. 406 up to speed in both directions. 405, 420 and Highway 58 remain nice and quiet. 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
1: Oh, it's Hits FM. Carl's making me laugh over here. Just because I told you yesterday about how on the boat.
2: Yeah.
1: When Carl was running the music, he ended every song early.
2: 20 seconds earlier.
1: He said, we've had enough.
2: We all got what we needed out of this. I was saying that about Hammerage right there. The last 30 seconds necessary? Not really.
1: I'll tell you. I don't think the girls had the same opinion.
2: It's too bad.
1: They kept saying, why won't you just let it finish?
2: I don't know. Keep the energy up.
1: Keep the energy.
2: These songs kind of dive towards the end.
1: Yeah.
2: You know? Somebody else was free to take over at any point.
1: No, we had to, you look like you're having a good time.
2: I was having a good time.
1: We had to let
2: I was trying to keep the vibe going.
1: We had to let it, we had to let him have it. We had to let him have one night.
2: Yeah, one night of music.
1: That was Carl's make-a-wish. Had to let him control the music for
2: after
1: one night.
2: Successfully not crashing the boat into anything.
1: Yes, that's exactly. What I
2: get. I'll tell you what, I'm going to work on my own, I'll try and get you my own run through a wall workout playlist, okay?
1: Yeah, please.
2: I'm working on something here. There's a couple that jumped to mind right away.
1: Okay.
2: So I'm going to see if I can get you five.
1: Okay.
2: All right. Give me a little bit of time here. See if I can get you five.
1: Tyler, the Giants fan, said Carl would run through a wall for Sweet Caroline.
2: Yeah, in the other direction.
1: And by that, I mean he would run through it to get away from it.
2: There you go.
1: Does that still count? I think we're hoping for the good kind of run through a wall.
2: Do we focus on songs that we so despise and it makes us run hard to get the workout over with?
1: No, I think it's the opposite.
2: Okay.
1: Pumps right. You up.
2: I'm gonna go with the opposite then. Yeah, pump up songs.
1: Yeah.
2: Carl Brown pump up songs.
1: Good
2: and what
1: Lord.
2: Could they be?
1: What could that list possibly look like?
2: I'll get you five.
1: Let's get to shout outs and showdowns now. 977-977, you got something on your mind, get it in and we'll get after it in 7 minutes.
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0: magically. 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There's Grace, too. All right, Brown, let's get to shout-outs. Showdowns.
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0: Today is National Strawberry Rhubarb Pie Day.
1: One of my favorites. Great combination.
0: I don't like the rhubarb.
1: That's very good. Nice tartness in there. I don't like a little tart.
0: I feel like it's a very divisive pie.
1: I shouldn't be.
0: I think people love it or they hate it.
1: I love it. Yeah. And if you hate it, I'm not sure I want to eat dinner with you.
0: Oh, well, fine. We won't eat dinner then.
1: Good. Fine.
0: We did that a lot lately.
1: We'll just leave the country.
0: You know what? I will.
1: You just piss right off.
0: In approximately 5 days,
1: I will. Get out of here. Sick of your ass.
0: Also.
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0: National Stripper Appreciation Day. Man.
1: Today's built for me.
0: Yeah?
1: Strawberry Rhubarb Pie Day, Stripper Appreciation Day. They're the best people to have conversations with. There's nobody who has a more interesting gig that talks to a wider range of people.
0: Yeah?
1: And get some good intel.
0: Some good intel.
1: I remember once that was
0: a cup of coffee.
1: Chelsea's friends like were gathering at the this is a strip club in BC called the Number 5 Orange, and they had brought her there for her birthday, and she was like had like all of her girls like from like school around her and stuff. Yeah. And I was there, and I was like kind of periphery, and there was this one table, like it's obviously like a bachelor party, something just like super over aggressive bros.
0: Yeah.
1: And I was kind of standing on my own. I was actually standing under the air vent because I was quite hot.
0: You?
1: Yeah.
0: Hot?
1: I found the AC vent, so I was standing under it nursing a gin and tonic. And the girl just came up and sat, and she's like, is it cool if I just like stand here and act like we're talking? I really don't want to go to that table of guys. And I was like, yeah, absolutely. And we just had a chat.

0: Across the Golden Horseshoes, an Adipost hole digging is the name that gets the job done. 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
1: Today, this one, unsigned shout down to lazy coworkers. We wouldn't know anything about those. Jamie Sanders wants to give a shout to Riley. Congratulations. She's graduating from Brock University today. So
2: hey, well done.
1: Proud of you.
2: Well done.
1: You know, two in a row here. This is good. Malforce Tony said shout down to not waiting one more day on getting married on 6-9. What a ridiculous error in judgment on my part.
2: Oh, come
1: and
2: on
1: then
2: now.
1: I'll follow that with Tom. He said, can I get a shout and a great ass to my wife, Sarah? It's our 14th wedding anniversary today.
2: Hell yeah.
3: She Tom got and Grimsby. Great ass.
1: There you go.
2: Hell yeah, brother. Sister.
1: David in Whitby wants to give a shout to his coworkers for everything over the past 4.5 years. They're amazing. They don't realize how much of an impact they've had on my life.
2: Oh, look at that.
1: And
2: that's
1: Adam,
2: a nice little shout out
1: with
2: there.
1: An early shout out to boobs and horror movies. It should be the standard.
2: You know what? I got to agree.
4: Yeah, let them eat there.
2: I got to agree.
1: Birthdays.
2: I don't know. Maybe the Backrooms movie doesn't need them. I don't know.
1: I'm not saying a great horror movie's never been made without, you know, some breasts in there, but as a young man, it was a great relief to us.
2: There was a lot of sexual innuendos worked into our horror films growing up.
1: Yeah.
2: A lot of them.
1: Yeah, man.
2: It's a good point.
1: Yeah.
2: On nudity.
1: Apparently on the iHeart stream this morning, there's some commercial that just keeps cutting us off.
2: Oh, really?
1: Yeah, on the iHeart stream, it's like, I think it's the,
2: shout down to that then.
1: I think it's the Zenata Post Hole Digging guys.
2: Oh, never mind.
1: Shout out. Over the last couple of weeks on iHeart, for some reason, they keep dropping digital ads in the middle of our talking breaks.
2: That's an iHeart thing.
1: And it's not an us thing. Unfortunately we can't, somebody here says, has the Nirvana Ghost returned as the Post Hole Digging company ad twice? It's just started playing while you guys are in the middle of a break.
2: No, it's an iHeartRadio thing.
1: Yeah.
2: There's obviously a glitch in there.
1: Something's screwing up.
2: That is not on Zenata. It's not on anybody here.
1: No.
2: That's unfortunately the way iHeart runs their streams.
1: Out of our hands.
2: Yeah. Okay, I got three celebrity birthdays for you to guess. Best of three series.
1: Okay.
2: And I'll start with Natalie Portman.
1: She's 45.
2: Look at you. You would know.
1: Big fan.
2: Okay. For the win, or do we go to game three?
1: What was that movie where she played a stripper?
2: Johnny Depp.
1: Depp is in his 60s. How old? 60, I'm going to say 3.
2: You got it.
1: Oh, hey, look at that.
2: That's another win, just like that.
1: Ooh, look at that.
2: Wow.
1: Easy.
2: That was today.
1: No problem at all.
2: Do you know the age of Michael J. Fox?
1: 60. Is he 66?
2: Let's just pretend we didn't ask.
1: Okay.
2: Okay?
1: Perfect.
2: 65.
1: Closer with Natalie Portman.
2: Yeah.
1: She plays a stripper.
2: Oh, really? Really?
1: Yeah. Hold Jude on. Law's in it.
2: What was that name again?
1: Closer.
2: Hold on. It was Closer. Just write it down for,
1: yeah, mark
2: for
1: it down.
2: Show purposes,
1: for
2: obviously.
1: Yourself.
2: 977-977. You get your shout out to Nate Time. We'll take a break on the other side. Machines coming up.
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5: QEW4 area bound past Netherby. That's Ridgemount Construction blocking the right lane. Bowen Road on ramp to 4 area bound. QEW closed. 4 area bound at Gilmore. That's construction blocking the right lane. And the 4 area bound ramp at Bertie also shut down. Toronto bound QEW is looking good. 406 running well northbound, southbound, 405, 420 and Highway 58, nice and quiet. 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
0: All right, let's start with this message.
2: Well, I know you guys aren't superstitious, but was the banana in the bathroom thing a coincidence?
0: This guy referring to last week when we were on LeBoat, and somebody messaged us and said, hey, bananas on the boat is bad luck.
1: Yeah.
0: It's a brutal superstition. You're not supposed to do it. Something bad's going to happen now.
1: On the boat.
0: Did I will, or did the bananas will a bad poop out of my butt? Did the bananas will diarrhea out of me, Carl?
1: No, I think that was coming for you either way.
0: That's probably the approximately 60 beers, all the candy, chips, burgers, hot dogs, awful diet
1: completely
0: we had.
1: Completely different than,
0: for four days.
1: Especially than you consume.
0: Uh-huh.
1: In your, like, gluten-free, somewhat health-conscious household.
0: Yes.
1: It was a complete departure from what you would typically eat.
0: So I would blame that over the bananas.
1: I would go there first, yeah. Yeah.
0: Yeah.
1: First.
0: And this happened on the last day, too, so
1: we were
0: my body...
1: We were traveling back, yeah.
0: My body took 4 days of abuse, and it finally went, all right.
1: That's it.
0: We're exiting.
1: I've had enough, and so, I'm going to tell you.
0: I'll blame that, not the bananas. Let's get to this.
3: Hey, I'm curious on your guys' opinion on this. Fast as you, Dwight Yoakam, when he says, yeah, yeah, yeah, yeah, kind of sounds like Goofy's heel, heel.
0: You know, I forgot to get this ready, actually.
1: There's on Fast as You?
0: Yeah.
1: Okay.
0: Is there, do you recognize the part of the song?
1: I don't exactly know where he's applying to. I'd rather do the digging off air for this one. I think what he's talking was deeper in the song.
0: Yeah.
1: But I couldn't tell you exactly where. We did play a little Dwight on the Boat. It was not popular with Jess and Asta.
0: The ladies did not enjoy
1: slipping into the country after a few beers. Okay.
0: No, did not enjoy the Dwight Yoakam. Did not
1: enjoy the Stan Rogers.
0: No, Brooks and Dunn.
1: Yeah.
0: Another one they didn't enjoy as much.
1: That's for you and me, I guess.
0: Yeah. Every once in a while.
1: Yeah.
0: Had to be something for just us.
1: But there is a part in the song where he kind of leans into the, hey, yeah, yeah, yeah, yeah.
0: Well, I think I might
1: maybe I'll be friends.
0: Yeah, yeah, yeah.
1: This part here? Yep. Maybe. I don't know. It's probably got the same pacing to it.
0: Yeah.
1: I don't know.
0: I don't know, I think it's a stretch, pal.
1: I think so, too.
0: You know what I did?
1: Mm-hmm.
0: I quickly YouTubed Dwight Yoakam Fast As You lyrics.
1: Yeah.
0: And then while you were talking, I just...
1: skimming through
0: them. Yeah.
1: Sharp.
0: Not bad, huh?
1: Sharp move. Yeah.
0: Okay, we got this one.
4: Rapid fire question today. You guys talked about expired milk and expired foods and when you'll eat them till. I am responsible for getting the milk in my office and... one of the ladies comes up to me and says, oh, we need more milk. It's expired. I go and look. It's like 2 days past the expiry date.
1: Okay.
4: Well, is it bad? She's like, oh, I don't know. I'm like, well, did you put it in your coffee and you got floaties? Because then you know it's bad. But if you put it in the coffee and there's no floaties, you're good.
1: Yeah.
4: Oh, I won't do that. Bring your own damn milk then.
1: I kind of agree on that one.
0: Is
1: it bad or is it just past the number?
0: I said to you that I will be a guy that lives by the numbers, but I still will test the coffee. I'll test the coffee.
1: What's the harm?
0: Because, he's right. It's very easy to know and tell. You make one and it becomes fully chunky and you go, all right. Cream's done. And then, biggest thing though, you got to dump it. There's not enough people in this world.
1: Oh, they'll just put it back?
0: There's too many people in this world that put it back.
1: You know, I actually did. So I think somebody from McDonald's must have dropped off a bunch of those new beverages they have with like the crafted sodas with the cream at the top or whatever.
0: Okay.
1: And I don't know when they dropped them off. We weren't here, obviously. I don't know if it was like a slow time in the building, but there was like six or seven of them left in the fridge.
0: Oh, man.
1: And and the cream was like curdling on top of them.
0: Yeah.
1: I'm the one who dumped them all down the sink.
0: Oh, really?
1: I had to go run the hot water out of the like dispenser and pour it on because it was like, it was so chunky.
0: Yeah.
1: They're all over the fridge. Ooh. Taking up space for no reason. So I finally got rid of them.
0: Do you ever think somebody was saving them?
1: If they were, they were saving them to probably drink some expired cream, I guess. Yeah. So if they're super into that, I apologize.
0: Well, I don't know how to tell you this, but you just poured your birthday gift down the drain.
1: You were saving those for next year?
0: March 8th, 2027. Yeah. Guess I have to get you something else, huh?
1: I guess so.
0: 905-682-9797. You call the machine anytime.
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1: All right, 7:42 here, Tuesday morning. Carl, going to give you a quick update. It's actually been a little bit since I've given you an update about the Hits FM ball hockey team, the Hitsmen.
2: Oh, yeah, man.
1: The season started a few months ago now. Hey, yes. we had an 18-game season, so this was a little bit ago.
2: You guys close to wrap it up?
1: Well, we're in playoffs, Carl.
2: Oh, nice.
1: We are into the playoffs. Yeah, it's playoffs started actually on Sunday.
2: Okay. You were coaching Marsh's team Sunday. Were you able to make a game, or did you have to miss one?
1: Yeah, no, I made the game because Marsh played a semifinal at 11.
2: Okay.
1: We got eliminated, and the Hitsmen game was at 8.
2: Excellent.
1: So we had lots of time.
2: Plenty
1: of
2: time.
1: Sunday, it's a best of three series,
2: mm-hmm.
1: So you got to win two. And I'm happy to say Hitsmen took game one.
2: Okay.
1: 4-2 win.
2: Yep.
1: This is the quarterfinal. Hitsmen almost got a bye into the semis.
2: Ooh.
1: But the schedule makers, they must have been pumped. Ratings must have been at an all-time high. The previous Sunday, it was the last game of the season. We're in third place.
2: Mm-hmm.
1: Team in second place, we're playing them.
2: Nice.
1: Literally, it's a winner gets second place. We're separated by a point.
2: Yeah.
1: Winner gets second, loser gets third.
2: Okay.
1: But we dropped it.
2: Ah.
1: Just like that.
2: Just like
1: that. Other team gets the bye. Hitsmen have to go into the quarterfinals. So you win game one, 4-2, though.
2: Nice.
1: And then game two, right back at it last night.
2: Okay, how'd you do?
1: Bing, bang, boom. 0-0 for a while. Let them score one late in the first.
2: Yeah.
1: Not great. Let them score another 2-0. 5 minutes left in the third, though.
2: Yeah.
1: Boom.
2: I mean, look, it's a season.
1: 4 minutes left.
2: Season of rallies here, yep. With the way the Carolina-Vegas series has gone.
1: Shout out to Trent.
2: Yeah.
1: A booming shot from the point.
2: Okay.
1: And draw happens. Ball goes into our end. We try to get it out. Fumble the ball. Oh, the other team immediately scores.
2: Oh, no.
1: But like 30 seconds later.
2: Oh.
1: 3-1, they end up getting an empty netter.
2: So
1: Hitsmen drop game two, 4-1.
2: Deciding game three.
1: Yeah.
2: When is that?
1: Wednesday night.
2: Wednesday night, okay.
1: Winner moves on to the semis.
2: Mm-hmm.
1: Loser is out. First season for the Hitsmen.
2: It's all on the line.
1: This is it.
2: That's a big one.
1: It's it's been a bit of a chippy affair.
2: Oh, too. Yeah?
1: Yeah, it's game three. Should have some fireworks.
2: Yeah, familiarity breeds contempt. Yeah. Isn't that the way, right? The more you see these guys, right?
1: That's right.
2: Mm-hmm.
1: Shout down to the guy who tried to get a breakaway with no time left in the game when they were up 4-1. He knows.
2: Still trying to get out there?
1: Well, their draw was in their end. I took the draw. It was like 14 seconds left. We're down 4-1.
2: Uh-huh.
1: I lost the draw.
2: Sure.
1: So I just stepped back like, all right.
2: Yeah, it's right there.
1: It's your guys.
2: You assume so?
1: Sent it down the length of the floor. A guy went on a breakaway. didn't score. Everyone's like, are you kidding me?
2: Come on,
1: are you
2: man.
1: You kidding me?
2: Come on. Well, good luck to you on Wednesday.
1: Big one. Can the Hitsmen win their first playoff series?
2: And we're in right now, I would say, this week currently, including your Hitsmen ball hockey.
1: Yeah.
2: Maybe one of the best weeks of sports that you could possibly imagine. Knicks and Spurs last night, really good game. I watched a couple quarters of that. Tonight, it is game four of what has been a barn burner of a cup final. Couldn't have been more wrong about what I thought about this final. I thought it would be tight checking, 2-1 defensive hockey. Nope. How about comebacks galore and records being broken all over the place? So game four, that goes tonight. The bloody World Cup starts Thursday.
1: Yeah.
2: You know, Canada's going to play at home in a World Cup game in Toronto on Friday. Like, all that going on right now.
1: What a sports weekend.
2: It's a really, really good week. And, your Hitsmen right at the very top of the list.
1: Have to be.
2: It's a Loony Dog Night tonight.
1: And Loony Dog Night?
2: All happening, brother. In the words of Bob Cole, it's all happening, baby.
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5: Still dealing with lingering construction. QEW for area bound past Netherby. That's Ridgemount Construction blocking the right lane. Bowen Road on ramp to for area bound. QEW closed for area bound at Gilmore. There's construction blocking the right lane. And for area bound ramp to Bertie is shut down. 406 is looking good in both directions. If you're around Hamilton, link Red Hill and the Skyway up to speed. 405, 420 and Highway 58. Nice and quiet this morning. The FIFA Countdown concert is here. 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

0: Soper and Brown, Hits FM. You know, talking some sports, you just mentioned that the Jays tonight, the Blue Jays, Loony Dog Night.
1: Yeah.
0: Let's throw down our predictions here.
1: Get our guesses in?
0: Well, yeah, let's get them in.
1: So,
0: what do you think?
1: Let me look at let's look at some past history here, okay? So we've had five Loony Dog Nights so far. Over 92,000, over 102,000, that's the current record. Just over 98,000, 97, nice, almost another 98 there, and the last one, 93,202. So, haven't had a night under 90,000 this season.
0: Taking on the Phillies who beat them last night.
1: Yep.
0: Phillies are 36-30.
1: Mm-hmm.
0: So they're a decent team.
1: Okay.
0: Jays 32-35. So
1: still in that like three games, four games under 500. They've just been hanging in that area.
0: So Phillies a little better, but you know, close-ish in the standings.
1: Yep.
0: And looking to rebound after a tough one.
1: Mm-hmm.
0: So what do you think? Is there any chance we get over 100 here?
1: I don't think we
0: nice
1: get
0: night?
1: To 100.
0: Or what's the rest of the day look like?
1: It looks okay today. Looks like you got a mix of sun and cloud, high about 25. Chance of rain in the evening, but it doesn't look like it's like torrential until maybe after. We get some rain after 11 o'clock tonight.
0: So are they going to chance of rain at 7 and 8? Does that mean a closed dome night?
1: Could be a closed dome night. Could be. Yeah. Does that shorten the number?
0: I don't know. I just think the sun does something to people and makes them a little bit more like,
1: Does it make you hungry, though? Closed dome, climate controlled. I would eat more in a climate controlled setting than I would just out in the heat. The heat does not make me necessarily want to consume. It makes me want to hydrate.
0: Definitely the beers.
1: It doesn't necessarily make me hungry.
0: It just ups the vibes for me, so it makes me wonder. But either way, Mazda Trent just said, wish me luck. Heading to the Jays game tonight for my mom's birthday gift. I'll keep you guys posted on the dog counter via Instagram.
1: Oh, okay.
0: Agreed. Okay. And how many, Trent, text us right now. How many do you plan to put down?
1: Mm-hmm.
0: And more importantly, how many weans does your mom plan to put down?
1: Nice.
0: How many? Hot dogs, I'm talking
1: about. Yeah, grapes, yeah. Mike said he's heading to the game tonight. How many loony dogs should he aim for? Mike, I'd like you to eat six, please.
0: Yeah, I feel like In my mind, both these guys, I want at least five from them.
1: Yeah, at least
0: five.
1: Guesses coming in. Wayne's got it around 92 and change. Mount Forest Tony saying 91 and change. Andrew, 91 and change. Franco, 94.
0: Give me 95,000.
1: Okay.
0: You writing this down?
1: Yeah, hold on. 2 seconds.
0: Okay. Yeah.
1: Okay. Super.
0: 95,000.
1: 95.
0: 600.
1: 6.
0: And 92.
1: 692. Okay, 95,692. I will go with, let's see here, 93,173.
0: Okay.
1: Give me the WrestleMania 3 attendance.
0: Is that?
1: And we'll get Ashley's guess when she's here.
0: That's
1: what I'm going with today.
0: Amazing.
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0: There is Royal Tusk's Soper and Brown Show Hits FM. I just heard from three more Hits Nation members who are off to Loony Dog Night tonight. Yeah. Is there a chance to get over 100,000?
1: It's not impossible.
0: Or is it just an all Hits Nation night?
1: It could be. Yeah. Maybe it's Hits Nation on a Tuesday. We're invading the Rogers Center tonight.
0: Yeah, all right. Like we'll throw out the first pitch. Sounds good. We'll do it.
1: I would like some preparation. I would like a little preparation because I want to do it from the mound.
0: Yeah. Oh, yeah.
1: You see, like, celebrities will step in front of the mound to throw it, and I could not allow that of myself.
0: I'd have to do the full thing.
1: I would actually go. How many hours would you spend practicing?
0: I try not to overdo it.
1: Yeah.
0: Because I wouldn't want to get two in my head.
1: Right.
0: The week before. I would
1: go
0: start playing catch.
1: Yeah. Just standing on the mound and figuring out what it takes from your arm to get it to home plate.
0: Do you want to get a strike or just make sure?
1: I just want to get a nice clean,
0: the area.
1: Just a nice clean throw to home.
0: Yeah.
1: I don't want them to have to make a lunging reach for it.
0: Yeah.
1: I don't care if they have to stand to get it, but I just want to make a good throw.
0: You don't want a 50 Cent, Carly Rae Jepsen, a Baba Booey.
1: No, I want it to be much like if I was ever in charge of doing an anthem. I want it to be unremarkable.
0: Yeah.
1: Forgettable.
0: Yeah.
1: Instantly.
0: I'm not looking to throw heat.
1: I'm not looking to throw
0: heat. I just want it there.
1: I just want to get it home safely.
0: You think, like, as you'd get up the mound, it's like, I've thrown a ball thousands upon hundreds of thousands of times in my life. But I think you'd get up on that mound, there's something in your head that would make you be like, I don't remember how to do that.
1: I've never thrown a ball before. It was like,
0: that would be my worry.
1: It was like the second our buddy Igor left us on the boat by ourselves and went, okay guys, have a fun trip. And I was like, oh my God.
0: Now that's different.
1: I don't remember a single thing you told me.
0: Because that's true. That's different than we've never driven a boat.
1: Sure, yeah.
0: We've thrown a baseball how many times?
1: A couple.
0: And I still think I would like, how do I even hold this?
1: Split finger?
0: The nerves would get to me.
1: I think so.
0: You know who,
1: am I right or left-handed?
0: You know who has thrown a first pitch at a Blue Jays game?
1: Who that?
0: Roz and Mocha.
1: Really?
0: Yeah, they have.
1: They have Mocha for it?
0: They have. They've done it before. So now we really have to get out there.
1: Oh, come on.
0: Yeah. If you had them, how do you not?
1: Really? Then throw a first pitch?
0: Yeah, they did throw a first pitch at one point. Yeah.
1: Like when they're like launching their show or something?
0: I don't remember. It was a few years back. I remember seeing them out there. I was like, wow. We gotta make it happen. You know what? Forget that expired drinks that we had in the fridge. That's going to be my birthday gift to you next year.
1: Maybe that's next year's Help Kids Shine fundraiser. Make Soper and Brown pitch.
0: I don't know if... What do we say to them? If we can raise enough money...
1: Tell the Blue Jays that if you raise enough that you have to get the Jays involved. Do we have a Jays contact? Anybody?
0: That's a great question, yeah. I don't know.
1: That might be impossible.
0: Could you imagine? The more we raise, the further back we go.
1: Now think about that pressure.
0: We'll go from the
1: charity
0: outfield.
1: On the line, too? Oh, my God.
0: I don't know.
1: Be too much.
0: I don't know if you have it in you.
1: I don't think I do.
0: I've seen you throw soup cans. I don't know if you have it in you. All right. Hey, Tuesday morning, it is Advice Corner Day. And I'll tell you, there's two pieces of advice we're going to get to. Mm-hmm. One of them is just kind of lighthearted and just a relationship type thing that we'll get into. But then I got a little bit of a serious one.
1: Excellent.
0: You know, we're going to go serious. Every once in a while.
1: Sometimes.
0: We go deep.
1: It's required.
0: And somebody needs some help. And I think... that we can guide them towards some help here.
1: All right.
0: So Advice Corner just after this.
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6: Still struggling with lingering overnight construction. QEW for area bound past Netherby. Construction is blocking the right lane. Bowen Road on ramped for area bound. QEW closed for area bound at Gilmore. Right lane blocked. And for area bound ramp at Bertie. That's closed. Toronto bound QEW is looking good. If you're going all the way up past Hamilton, Link Red Hill and the Skyway, incident and volume free. 406 continues to run nice and quietly this morning. 405, 420 and Highway 58 looking good. 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
2: Do our best.
0: Every Tuesday, we like to go over some messages, some emails, some things that just need a little bit more time. Sometimes they're ridiculous, sometimes a little bit more serious. Mm-hmm. And I do got one of those today. I got a more serious one, a Hits Nation member that needs some help.
2: All right.
0: But let's start with a boyfriend who works for, a fiance
2: okay.
0: who works for his partner's mom.
2: Oh, interesting.
0: All right.
2: Okay. All right.
0: Says, my fiance works for my mom.
2: Yep.
0: I won't say where they work.
2: Okay.
0: But he's been working there for a couple of years. Recently, my mom told me that it is not working out. He is screwing too much up at work. She gave me the heads up that he is going to be fired this month. She wanted me to get mentally prepared. I asked her not to do it, but she said it is already decided. She asked me not to tell him. Is it better to keep it quiet, or should I give him the heads up?
2: Oh, man.
0: Ugly.
2: That is ugly.
0: Ugh.
2: You know that he's getting fired before he does.
0: Yeah.
2: What's the benefit, right? Like, you're going to work another month there. Do you start breadcrumbing him a little bit and be like, you happy there?
0: Yeah.
2: Oh, yeah, I love it. You ever think about anything else? I see a future for myself here. Working with any kind of agreement with your fiance's like parents and stuff, working with family in general, I think can be difficult. Some families do it well.
0: Yeah.
2: But I remember even doing like side work, like cash jobs for like girlfriend's parents and stuff. It was always so awkward.
0: Yeah.
2: It's always so awkward.
0: So much involved in it. Many layers.
2: It's going to be very uncomfortable to go through this for the next like little bit. In the end, though, this is probably for the best. Your fiance are a really crappy worker. You marrying a loser by chance?
0: That sucks.
2: Just think, just for a moment.
0: To like, find just, out.
2: Yeah.
0: It's like, yeah, they're screwing up a whole bunch.
2: Yeah. Like, is it a job they're just not qualified for that they got through the family?
0: It might be that.
2: Or they just generally the dog's breakfast when it comes to their performance in the workplace.
0: Yeah.
2: Because that's also possible. And maybe some feedback you should take in. You haven't walked down the aisle yet, just saying. I'm not saying dump him and make him lose his job, but I just information to take in.
0: I feel like you don't say anything.
2: Yeah, I would leave it. I would make my mom have the conversation.
0: Yeah. And the thing is, too, this is your mom.
2: Yeah, and her business.
0: I truly do not believe she's going to out you.
2: No.
0: And say, yeah, I already told, I already told your wife beforehand. Her wife-to-be.
2: Yeah, somebody said, too, if you quit, you might not be as eligible for
0: EI. Yeah.
2: Let him get fired.
0: Just let it play out.
2: And let him get fired.
0: We'll all move on. I don't think... You give him a heads up, and then he goes and snaps and tells your mom.
2: Or tell your mom to give him a heads up and say, look, we're going to let you go, but you got 4 weeks to finish out here.
0: I think I would say to my mom, look, I wish you wouldn't have told me this. I hate that this is now on my shoulders.
2: It's another one of those, too.
0: And you got to do it. I'm going to tell him within a week. Like, I'm telling him soon. So you gotta do this too.
2: It's so hard not to.
0: I can't just sit there with this.
2: Yeah. If you say you're gonna, like, whatever, you're gonna do it in 3 weeks, a month, whatever, like, can you just do it? Yeah.
0: If you were working for...
2: Trav, same thing, yeah. Mom's a dick for telling her that. Yeah.
0: If you were working for your wife's mother, which I don't know why you'd be working for Marilyn, but that's hilarious to think about.
2: Just say that I was.
0: And then she approaches Chelsea and says, Carl's really the... I'm firing him.
2: Yep.
0: Do you think she'd tell you?
2: Yeah, Chelsea would tell me.
0: Yeah.
2: Chelsea would tell me.
0: I think my wife would tell me, too.
2: Yeah, I think so. I think so.
0: God, working for her mother, it sounds terrible. Yeah.
2: This is a bad situation in general.
0: Yeah.
2: Yeah.
0: Would you tell, on the other side?
2: If somehow Chelsea was working for, like...
0: Your mother.
2: My mom?
0: Yeah.
2: I think I would tell her.
0: You just tell her?
2: Yeah.
0: Just give the heads up?
2: Yeah. I think I would tell her.
0: Just be like, look, But how does that combo go?
2: I don't know.
0: Do you think she handles it well?
2: I don't think it goes well.
0: Would she be really, really pissed?
2: That's why I don't work with family as much as I can. Yeah. Yeah.
0: It's just the awkwardness of the combo is so...
2: Chelsea and I worked together at at a restaurant, not the first one, the second one we worked at when she was living with me. And my landlord was also my general manager.
0: Oh man, that's a lot.
2: And
0: tied up.
2: And he decided to let Chels go from a serving job because she had a conflict with his wife, basically. They just didn't get along.
0: Yeah.
2: And he was like, going to let her go. And I gave her the heads up and she quit.
0: Yeah.
2: And, but it was awkward. And it was extremely awkward.
0: Yeah.
2: Yeah. It was terrible, actually. Now that I think back to that time, I wish I hadn't thought back to that time. This was supposed to be the lighthearted one.
0: Yeah, it was.
2: Man.
0: It was.
2: Oh, what a grim time.
0: Yeah.
2: Oh, it was awful.
0: Man.
2: Oh.
0: So sorry.
2: Oh, God. It was terrible. She actually moved home for like a year.
0: Oh, my God.
2: She moved back home, went back to school, and just like yeah.
0: Wow.
2: Didn't come back to my place for, yeah, it was awful.
0: I'm really sorry.
2: Like, it was almost, yeah, it was like, it was almost it. It was terrible. It was a bad time.
0: Oh, I'm really sorry. I brought this up.
2: I really wish you hadn't. Ugh. God, it's terrible.
0: Okay, well, I got a different one here.
2: 90 minutes of show left, eh?
0: Yeah.
2: All right.
0: I got a different one here. This one.
2: Go on.
0: I think we can help somebody out here, okay?
2: Okay.
0: I think we can help somebody out. Ugh. Said, boys, I need some advice. Oh, God, it starts grim, though, okay? Just so you know. Boys, I need some advice. My dad left my life when I was about 13.
2: Okay.
0: My stepdad came into my life when I was 8.
2: Okay.
0: So he's been around for a while. I kind of fought back against him for a bit, mostly because I was just so screwed up mentally by my father.
2: Yeah, I get that.
0: Been there. Fast forward a bit, my stepdad has had such a huge impact on my life. I was throwing around the idea of asking him to adopt me officially.
2: Oh, yeah.
0: I want to call him Dad. I decided to kind of fish for his feelings on this.
2: Mm-hmm.
0: I had my friend ask him while we were all hanging out. He said he didn't think it was the right to have the title,
2: mm-hmm.
0: and he was more comfortable just being the stepfather, even though he does look at me as his daughter.
2: Okay.
0: How do I convince him that it would be great for him to accept this and formally adopt me? It's something I really want, but I need him to understand.
2: Well, again, this is a tough one because it's something that you really want. He may be very comfortable with the relationship and the respect he's already received from you and doesn't need the title.
0: Hear me out, though.
2: Yeah.
0: I believe, now I don't know these people.
2: Yeah.
0: I'm going based off an email. But I believe there's a good chance that this stepfather here
2: mm-hmm.
0: doesn't want to overstep his bounds,
2: mm-hmm.
0: wants to be respectful, and all that in between, right?
2: Mm-hmm.
0: But if this guy loves you,
2: yeah,
0: as much as you say, and he says, I already look at you as my daughter.
2: Yeah.
0: If you sit down with this man and have a heart-to-heart conversation with him
2: mm-hmm.
0: and say, it would be the greatest honor to me. It would be the biggest thing for me.
2: Mm-hmm.
0: I really, really would love to do this.
2: Okay.
0: I believe that stepfather just is going to hear those words and just go, if this makes you happy and this is something that you really want,
2: yeah.
0: then I would love to. I believe there's a chance he's just.
2: Just staying humble? Staying humble about it?
0: Just trying to.
2: All right.
0: Yeah. I think there's a great chance that that's something that's happening here.
2: Could be right.
0: And if this guy has been around since you've been 8 years old,
2: mm-hmm.
0: if you have a heart to heart with him,
2: yeah.
0: I don't think he's going to look you in the eyes and say, I don't want to do this.
2: Probably.
0: I think there's a great chance he just looks and goes, I didn't want to say it and get shot down, or I wanted to be respectful of everything. But if this is what you need and want, yeah.
2: Hmm.
0: He's not going anywhere probably, right?
2: I guess so, yeah.
0: So it's like any relationship between parents and kids.
2: Mm-hmm.
0: If you sit down and have a heart to heart and be like, this is something I really need, I really want, can you help me with this?
2: Has that worked for you in the past?
0: Yeah.
2: Oh, good.
0: Yeah. That didn't work for you, huh?
2: Not particularly.
0: Oh, man. This has been a tough one.
2: I'm just like, what I want and what my parents have decided are often at completely different odds. And so I'm like, I want this. And I hear, nah, I'm fine where I am. I'm like, sweet. That's just me in general, though.
0: Yeah,
2: I'm not big on convincing people to see it, like, my way.
0: That's true.
2: If I'm like, I would like you to do this, and they go, you know what, I'm pretty comfortable where I am, I just go,
0: hey. Yeah.
2: Cool.
0: Yeah.
2: But that's it. Like,
0: yeah.
2: I'm not, like, asking someone to adopt me officially or whatever. Like, that's a whole other thing. I'm usually asking, like, if you're interested in Mexican for dinner, and they go, not really. And go, fine. I was, but that's fine.
0: Yeah.
2: What I want is inconsequential, so I guess I would leave it at that. But your version's much, much nicer, so we'll go there.
0: Do you want me to adopt you, Carl? Is that what you're trying to say
2: here? I prefer to be discarded, actually.
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0: As Rob Zombie, Soper and Brown Show, Hits FM. All right, we're getting some reaction coming in after the advice corner, including one person who said, look what you've done to our boy, Carl Brown.
1: That's all right.
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1: Some of us have run into some things over years. And, brought it back up to the surface.
0: Yeah.
1: So remembering that conversation, my wife came home and was like, I'm getting fired. I'm leaving. So then she left for like a while.
0: My bad.
1: It's okay.
0: I didn't know that.
1: That's all right.
0: I'd have left that message in the bin.
1: I had lived alone before. I'll live alone again. It worked out in the end.
0: Yeah.
1: Take some time apart, figure it out.
0: Happy ending.
1: Happy ending, I guess.
0: Yeah.
1: Yeah, I guess.
0: Well, it was. I mean, would I call you happy? Probably never.
1: No.
0: Would I call you content? Possibly.
1: Maybe.
0: Maybe not content. Content's not the right word.
1: Content's a big word.
0: How would I describe you? In the best position you've been in yet?
1: This is the best it's been so far. Yes, that's accurate.
0: Mm-hmm. There you go.
1: That part's accurate.
0: Okay, I got that.
1: Try not to tie things of work, family, and love together at all.
0: Yeah, I would agree.
1: Just best to keep all those things as extraordinarily separate as is humanly possible.
0: Basically, everybody is sitting here saying, why would the mother put that on you?
1: Once again, the advice corner was that a female emailed in saying her fiance works for her mom. Mm-hmm. And he is going to be fired because he is not good at his job. Mm-hmm. And she shared that information with her daughter. For what reason, I can't certainly determine.
0: I'd be very upset. I don't need to know this.
1: Adam says, I'm complacent. That's not good.
0: Carl is indifferent. Yeah, you're not complacent. No. Carl is certainly not complacent.
1: No, I like to work hard.
0: Yeah.
1: I like to get around.
0: I'm not even sure if Carl's indifferent.
1: No, I got strong opinions on things.
0: Yeah. It's just that Carl will not see happiness pretty much ever.
1: It's just
0: he's never going to be fully positive and say.
1: Not totally geared that way.
0: Yeah.
1: Much in the same way of the second piece. You're like, oh, this would make me really happy if my parent would agree to do this. And I just go, yeah, well.
0: You're like, I'll put that on them.
1: Lots of things would make you happy, but, you know, it just doesn't happen that way.
0: Yeah. You have moments of happiness.
1: Oh, sure. Yeah, there's glimpses. Yeah, of course. Yeah. Things come across your desk once in a while. In the second piece of advice about, you know, asking your stepdad to adopt you. Yeah, go with Soper's Disney finish. It's way better than whatever I've got going on. So
0: Disney finish.
1: Yeah, you got the Disney finish. Everybody goes, you know what? If it means that much to you, sweetheart, I will adopt you. And then she walks him down the aisle and everybody marries the handsome guy that runs the Christmas tree lot. Go for the Hallmark here.
0: I feel like it was more adult than Disney. I feel like it's an adult way to have a conversation.
1: Than a Hallmark thing.
0: It's just

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8: QEW Fort Erie bound past Netherby. Construction blocking the right lane. Bowen Road on ramp to Fort Erie bound. QEW closed. Fort Erie bound at Gilmore. There's construction blocking the right lane and the Fort Erie bound ramp at Bertie is closed. 406 is up to speed in both directions. Toronto bound QEW is looking good. 405, 420 and Highway 58 looking nice and quiet this morning. The FIFA Countdown Concert is here. 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With 97.7 Hits FM traffic, I'm Giles Tingey.
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0: is the odds. Soper and Brown Show hits FM. My favorite text came in about 5 minutes ago, 977-977, and it said, you need to move on from the family stuff. Carl's going down a memory lane right now. We don't need him down.
1: That's advice from somebody who's gone through some stuff like
0: That's
1: this.
0: That's true. That's true.
1: The idea of sitting down, having a long heart-to-heart with my parents and asking them for something I really need is like, poof.
0: As we were trying to find the right word to describe Carl, John said he's a pessimist. Another one here. Where is this here? I found one. Carl is comfortably numb. I don't know. Uncomfortably numb?
1: Maybe.
0: Carl is melancholy.
1: A little bit today.
0: Carl
1: I could use a mood lifter. Maybe I missed my boat.
0: Yeah, maybe it is that.
1: I missed the boat.
0: Giles Dinghy.
1: Had a purpose in life. Got to scare this baby. Had people relying on me.
0: My favorite is we had like, you know, 4 days of like hanging out in the boat, music, drinking, eating, everything like that. Really fun. Carl, and we're like, Carl, what was your favorite day? The last day where he just drove the boat for 5 straight hours.
1: Yeah, I really got
0: that was his favorite
1: day.
0: It
1: was, I really got a feel for it finally. Out there in the water was like kind of chippy. The weather wasn't very good. That was my favorite part.
0: The favorite day.
1: It was, yeah.
0: Everyone's like, oh, that Wednesday night was good. Had some drinks, some great food. We were just hanging out, chatting life. Carl's like, no, when I was working, actually.
1: That was my favorite part.
0: That was the best.
1: Yeah, I really enjoyed that.
0: A real working dog, you know that? Rapid fire questions. Let's get to it. You're part of the show now. 977-977. If you want to get something, we got a couple prizes.
1: Yeah, we do. We've got the OLG vouchers, a lot of $6.49 tonight. And we've also got a family four-pack for the African Lion Safari.
0: Okay, so text them in, and we'll pick a couple winners in about 8 minutes.
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0: is the Lazy Soper and Brown Show. It's FM. Let's fire it.
1: Who is this?
2: A huge ass.
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4: 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Two adults, two kids.
0: All right.
4: Here we go.
0: Let's, got a whack load of them here.
4: Good.
0: And I'll start with this. It says, if life was a video game, what would be some of your cheat codes?
4: I would like a turbo mode for occasionally running errands faster than I'd like to.
0: Turbo mode's great.
4: I also would like to, you remember in GoldenEye when you could turn on slaps only?
0: Yes.
4: You'd go in like a multiplayer game, but you turn off all the weapons. The only thing you could do is chase each other around and slap.
0: Yeah.
4: Here's the deal. If you're going to engage in, aggression against another country, slaps only.
0: A slap war?
4: Yeah.
0: Wow.
4: Right face to face. In there, you really want to settle this? Slap war and see if you can move that line back and forth.
0: Russian.
4: Gotta look your opponent right in the eye.
0: That Russian-Ukraine war.
4: Whatever. Any of your international incidents, I'm turning on slaps only and big heads.
0: And big heads.
4: Remember you do the huge thing?
0: Man.
4: There you go.
0: What would that be like?
4: I don't know.
0: Trump at the, up on the microphone and he's just like, I will send my best.
4: I'll send my best.
0: You seen that guy from Game of Thrones? He's huge. Sending him.
4: Dana White turns into the training ground with a slap fight or
0: his
4: little YouTube gimmick is or whatever. I'm sending all my best slappers.
0: That's funny.
4: Right up front.
0: I was going to say, my life is so busy, I'd like a cloning cheat code.
4: Yeah.
0: So I could clone myself into three different people and send them to different things that I'm doing.
4: One to work, one to ball, one dedicated to ball hockey only.
0: Yeah.
4: One to drive to Whitby every Monday.
0: There you go. So you're getting it. Yeah. You're getting it. Jody says, do you think your name suits you? If not, what would be a better name?
4: It suits me.
0: Oh, it suits you for sure. We've said it before on the show many times.
4: There's nothing else.
0: You are so perfectly a Carl.
4: Yep.
0: It's perfect.
4: Mm-hmm.
0: And, you know, I could be anything, yep. I think, but with having public-facing jobs, sure. I'm a man now.
4: Eric Soper.
0: I could be, really. You could. Would I be? Sure. Would it be A or an E?
4: E-R-I-K.
0: K? Mm-hmm. I don't want that. No offense to those that are listening with that name. I feel like I'd be an E-R-I-C.
4: Yeah?
0: Yeah.
4: Mm.
0: Yeah.
4: With C-K. Both of them.
0: No, that's terrible.
4: Eric.
0: No, that's terrible. Is there one Hits Nation member listening? And be honest. Yeah. Don't lie to me. Send me a picture of your license, which I will use for fraud.
4: Social security number.
0: 977-977. Yeah. I don't believe there's one Eric listening that is E-R-I-C-K.
4: Okay.
0: Do you think there's one?
4: Do I think there's one? I'll say one.
0: Yeah?
4: Yeah, sure.
0: I don't think I'll believe me.
4: Somebody's parent got overexcited on there.
0: I don't believe so. Mike says, you can only have one type of sandwich for the rest of your life. So every sandwich is eliminated, and here's your choice. Peanut butter and jam, ham and cheese.
4: I gotta go ham and cheese.
0: Rest of your life, you can only have ham and cheese.
4: They can be versions of this, right? Like any versions of ham and cheese, or it's
0: like
4: just
0: like different
4: strictly,
0: ham and different cheese.
4: That's what I mean. Yeah,
0: you can't put any veggies on it.
4: Okay, so no lettuce, no pickle,
0: nope.
4: Nothing.
0: Ham and cheese. I'll let you put mayo.
4: Just mayo.
0: Yeah.
4: No mustard.
0: Okay, fine. Mayo. One or the other, though.
4: Oh man, that's pretty weak. Yeah. If I can't really build the sandwich out to any degree, maybe I would go with the PB&J.
0: Yeah.
4: The simplistic, because I could use different peanut butters and jams. Yes.
0: Yes.
4: And I can use different breads.
0: Yes.
4: Like probably build yourself more variety. If I can't get different types of ham and I'm limited by condiment selection.
0: I think I'm going peanut butter and jam.
4: That's pretty tough though.
0: Tina says, if you could meet and interview any musician that is dead, who would it be?
4: That's dead?
0: Yeah. Give me Elvis Presley. Do you imagine sitting across from Elvis Presley and just talking about life?
4: Dude.
0: What happened?
4: What's the deal?
0: Is that movie like true? Like, cause there was a lot of crazy stuff that happened.
4: I'd be interested in somebody who passed away before they were at their peak of success, you know?
0: Yeah.
4: Like the idea of a name I brought up before, Jim Croce. Okay. Yeah. Like he, as his, like he's having his first number one hit is climbing.

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1: What are your guy stripper names? Well, I've said it before, I'll say it again. Mm-hmm. I'm Sean Cheeks.
2: Yeah, and Ham Bobcat.
1: Yep. If you were kidnapped and given one opportunity to be set free, but you got to beat him in a board game, what board game do you choose?
2: Oh, that's a tough one.
1: Does Yahtzee count as a board game?
2: I mean, there's a board that you move around, I guess, isn't there?
1: It's papers, really.
2: Yeah, mostly, yeah.
1: Mm. Does it count as a board game or no?
2: Does Trivial Pursuit count as a board game?
1: I think so.
2: You do have to move around it,
1: yeah,
2: right?
1: Yeah, so yes.
2: I would take that then.
1: Trivial Pursuit's pretty good.
2: I would take that because then at least I'm relying on my smarts versus a kidnapper who may be educated, maybe not educated, yeah. Maybe just desperate and scoop me up. Maybe I smoke and run away with it and walk clean. And then I walk out of there and he's dumb? Oh, what ownership.
1: You ever think Ken Jennings kidnapped you?
2: Yeah, like that. And then
1: that'd be tough.
2: Yeah, then you're in tight.
1: What are you
2: going
1: to do?
2: Yeah.
1: What are you going to do?
2: Got to be played in the up and up, though. I'm not leaving it to chance. Like, I'm not doing Monopoly.
1: No.
2: I'm not doing, like, the game of life. I don't even know how you win that. They just go until you're tired of playing, usually. Sorry. Something like with those little poppers in the middle. I don't want to do anything like that. Yeah. So, yeah.
1: I was thinking Guess Who.
2: It's not bad.
1: I'm going to try and read the guy.
2: Yeah?
1: Yeah. I'm going to try and trick him.
2: Well, if he's just a liar.
1: Well, I would know. And then if you lied, I assume they get disqualified. No?
2: Oh, man. He's already a kidnapper. Probably he's going to play by the rules.
1: Oh, really?
2: I don't know.
1: He kidnaps and he lies?
2: I'm just saying.
1: What a brutal combo.
2: I don't think you can count on it.
1: Unbelievable he would do that. Okay. There's a zoo in the world that only has one type of animal.
2: Mm.
1: What would be the best one animal zoo?
2: Okay. For me, be more of an aquarium.
1: Yeah.
2: The thing is, sharks don't do well in captivity.
1: Yeah.
2: But if there is a way to, in a more humane way, with space that was appropriate for them, hold them so you could actually, like, see and check them out. Some sharks do okay. Like, you know, like whale sharks, reef sharks, that kind of thing. But, like, you can't keep a mako shark in a, in a tank. Great whites have never successfully been held in captivity.
1: Mm-hmm.
2: So if there was some zoo that figured out the formula for how to safely and successfully study and keep these animals in activity, or in captivity, I should say, that's what I would go
1: fair.
2: With.
1: That's a fair answer.
2: What's your one animal?
1: Kind of thought, like, monkeys.
2: Just all.
1: All cross, monkeys.
2: Whole place monkey.
1: Just monkeys.
2: Every exhibition.
1: Yeah.
2: Monk.
1: They kind of do things.
2: Yeah.
1: They throw poo. They eat poo.
2: Sometimes they like.
1: Bully wear, each other like, a little bit.
2: Wear a sheet and run around a little bit.
1: Yeah.
2: Yeah.
1: So they're just active.
2: Hmm.
1: Right? Like yeah. Lion. Yeah, lay there a lot.
2: A lot of sleeping.
1: Yeah.
2: Yep.
1: Giraffes are cool.
2: Right. But once you've seen a giraffe, couple, two or three, you got
1: that's
2: it.
1: All of it.
2: Kind of
1: right?
2: Got it. Yeah.
1: Yeah.
2: So. Monkey's good. There's lots of varieties.
1: Yeah. So I'm going to go monkey.
2: All right.
1: Ben said, guys, do you think Edmonton has a type? The Edmonton Oilers are thinking about signing Mike Babcock.
2: Yeah.
1: Their previous coaches, Knobloch, mm-hmm. Woodcraft, mm-hmm. Tippett, Hitchcock.
2: Surprised they didn't go for Willie Desjardins.
1: Yeah. They do have a type, apparently.
2: Yeah, they do have a type, and it's coaches who shouldn't be in the league anymore.
1: Late one here. Shannon said, it's my birthday. Can I get a fish sandwich? Shannon!
3: Oh, yeah. Do I get a fish sandwich?
1: Happy birthday just to for you. Carl, okay, couple more. Carl, what is a song you would use if you were going to be a wrestler in the WWE?
2: Like an entrance song?
1: Yeah, a wrestling entrance song.
2: Maybe, you know what? I don't want to give this out yet, because I have to tell you, for tomorrow, for tomorrow's show, I did come up with a list of five for my, like, we ran through that list of workout songs, beats per minute.
1: Songs
2: that
1: pump you up.
2: That are on people's workout
1: make
2: lists.
1: Make you run
2: some,
1: through a wall.
2: I did some Spotify study or whatever. I've come up with a list of five.
1: Okay.
2: And maybe I want to use one of these for that answer tomorrow. So I'm going to, let me hold off on that, okay?
1: Okay. Ethan says, if you were a drink, what drink would you be?
2: Piss. what would I be? I would like to be Dr. Pepper.
1: Yeah?
2: Yeah.
1: You feel good about that?
2: I like Dr. Pepper.
1: Yeah?
2: Mm-hmm.
1: Dr. Pepper's good. Does it accurately represent you?
2: It's a bit divisive. Caffeinated.
1: Yeah?
2: Hmm. What would represent me, though? Sour milk.

0: Raja?
1: Yeah.
0: Straight from the...
1: Maybe I had it right the first time.
0: Vinegar. Take a warm glass of vinegar.
1: The cheapest beer you can find.
0: No. Dr. Pepper is pretty good. I think.
1: Like the good doctor.
0: I don't know why it's like...
1: A man of science.
0: Yeah. It's, for me, what a man of science. Would it be an energy drink for me?
1: Yeah, you'd be. That's fine. Sure. One of those.
0: A
1: yeah.
0: White Monster.
1: Yeah. That's right. 2 for $6 at the gas station.
0: Oh, hell yeah.
1: It used to be 2 for $4.
0: It did. What a time that used to be. We used to live in a society, man.
1: What else you got? Anything else?
0: I'm like, I do got some more. Do you want one more, or do you got two that you like?
1: I got a few that I like, actually.
0: Yeah, you got a few that you like?
1: Mm-hmm.
0: Okay. All right. Or do you, what do you got here? Do you
1: so want... what I like so
0: yeah.
1: far.
0: Yeah, you tell me.
1: I like the cheat codes.
0: Okay.
1: I also like the dead rock stars interview option. Okay. And I also like the a zoo with only one animal, just because it made me think about what would be the most appealing.
0: Okay. Let's go cheat codes as mm-hmm. one of the winners.
1: Okay.
0: And I think we gotta go with the...
1: Spread me at the zoo. There you go.
0: All right.
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9: QEW4 Eriebound past Netherby construction blocking the right lane. Bowen Road on ramp to 4 Eriebound. QEW closed. 4 Eriebound at Gilmore. There's construction blocking the right lane and the 4 Eriebound ramp at Bertie is closed. 406 is up to speed in both directions. Toronto Bank QEW is looking good. 405, 420 and Highway 58 looking nice and quiet this morning. The FIFA Countdown Concert is here, a linked multi-city event on June 10th in Toronto, Los Angeles, and Mexico City. 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With 97.7 Hits FM traffic, I'm Giles Tingey.
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0: Foo Fighters, Soap and Brown Show, Hits FM. We haven't heard from an Eric, that's E-R-I-C-K.
1: But we have heard from Randy, who works with an Eric, who's an E-R-I-C-K.
0: I never met him. I don't know if they exist.
1: Yeah.
0: He's saying there's one in the wild.
1: Saying there's one at least. I don't think it's that, like, it's not common, but I don't think it's the rarest bird that you'll ever find. You know what I mean?
0: Ugh. I don't know, man. I don't know. Pick one.
1: Yeah.
0: Pick one. Can't have both.
1: Eric Rowan, is a WWE wrestler, was a WWE wrestler, the big red beard guy.
0: Okay.
1: Spells it E-R-I-C-K.
0: Oh, yeah?
1: Yep. Mm-hmm.
0: I don't like him.
1: Yeah? I don't like the guy?
0: I have no idea. I don't know who he is. He
1: seems like a pretty good guy.
0: Yeah.
1: Yeah.
0: What if I start spelling your name with a C-K? You ever think about that?
1: At the front?
0: Yeah.
1: Hey, Carl, with a C or a K?
2: Both.
0: Carl.
1: Carl.
0: Right? Be pretty bad, wouldn't it?
1: Yeah, it would be bad.
0: This is basically the same thing.
1: I even like that mine's a C. It's less common.
0: Yeah? Yeah. Is the K more common?
1: I feel like the K is more common.
0: Carl with a K?
1: Mm-hmm.
0: I don't know if that's true either.
1: I think that's true.
0: Yeah?
1: I think there's more Carls with a K out there than you would find.
0: Is there any way to figure this out?
1: Yeah, probably.
0: I'm going to Google it here.
1: Sure.
0: It'll give us an answer. Okay.
1: Common. Carl. Yeah. Or, there we go. I think the K is more common.
0: Yeah?
1: In English-speaking countries, the C is more common. However, Carl is the more...
0: widely like used in German and Scandinavian regions.
1: Mm-hmm. Yeah.
0: Well, we are an English-speaking country.
1: Sure.
0: So.
1: Yeah. If you took all the Carls in the world, I bet there's more K's.
0: Yeah.
1: So the name's not as common here. It's much more common in the German and Scandinavian countries where they spell it with a K.
0: Are you saying that I'm going to encounter a bunch of Carls with a K?
1: I think you're
0: going
1: to find some Carls for sure.
0: Yeah.
1: Yeah, I bet you are. I bet you are.
0: You want me to send you a picture of every Carl I encounter who has a Carl name tag?
1: You can, but I want you to enjoy your time there more so than think about me.
0: Yeah?
1: Yeah.
0: You don't want me thinking about you?
1: Not particularly.
0: Yeah?
1: Just enjoy your time with your family in Germany.
0: Look at the guy and just go, Carl.
1: Take in the culture without thinking about me.
0: We'll see. We'll see.
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1: Good morning.
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0: How the heck you doing over there?
1: Doing great. I feel like it's been forever,
3: it has
1: you guys.
3: Been a little bit.
0: I know.
3: Yeah, because you were off for a bit of time there, and then we were on the boat for a bit, and then John filled in for you yesterday. I do feel like it's been
1: a
3: bit.
0: I know, right?
1: We just finished catching up on your adventures. Sounded awesome.
0: That was great times. We recommend boat.
3: We highly recommend the boat.
0: Yes. Please get on the boat.
3: In terms of what we learned today, it's a loony dog night for the Jays.
0: Oh, yes.
3: So Soper's got his prediction in at 95.692.
1: Mm-hmm.
3: I'm going 93.173. Ash, would you like to venture a
1: guess? I'll take the higher end. I'll go 98.325.
3: 98.325.
0: Still nobody predicting over 100, eh?
3: Not over 100.
0: Not yet.
3: Well, I got over 100 one
1: like
3: time in
0: they got to win a few more games.
3: Later in the season, maybe too. Yeah. Only gone over the 100 mark once in Looney Dog history.
1: Yeah.
3: And that was the 77 cent dog night.
1: Yeah.
3: Yes. So
0: I feel like if it's August and they're in the hunt and they play like the Yankees or the Red Sox, I could see the weens going down.
3: Yeah.
0: I could see it.
3: Think so?
0: Yeah.
3: Okay.
0: That's my guess.
1: Weens are going down.
0: Yeah.
3: Going down. The Sopers go to the movies as you're taking Marsh to see Backrooms, very popular kind of viral horror film right now. So you're taking him this afternoon or tonight, one of the two.
0: Like that, yeah. Have you seen it, Ash?
1: I have not. I'm familiar a little bit with the lore because it used to be a video game, right?
0: It was like a YouTube short or something like that.
1: Yeah.
0: And then I think it became like an online game.
1: Gotcha.
0: I think.
1: Like a Roblox thing,
0: yeah,
1: I thought.
0: Something like that. Yeah.
1: Okay, I wait your review.
0: Yeah, yeah. We'll see. This is his first ever, like, horror film in a movie theater.
1: Oh no, really?
0: I know, yeah.
1: I think my first one was Paranormal Activity, and I severely underestimated like how dramatic people were. People came out of the theater like crying ahead of me, and I was like, gulp.
3: I've always been bigger on horror movies at home.
0: Yeah.
3: I've seen a few in theaters, but I feel like I engage more with horror movies in my house.
0: Interesting.
3: I have trouble getting like worked up when I'm in the theater, like public space, whereas I feel like I let myself go more.
1: I think it kind of feeds in like the collective.
3: or the jump.
0: I do feel like this is like a rite of passage moment for Carl. For Marshall. This is a big moment. And for Carl. Today is actually just a big day for Carl.
3: It's
0: huge.
1: Big day.
3: 6'9" day.
0: Oh, yeah, right.
3: Appreciate a stripper day.
0: Not about that. Yeah, it is.
3: Yeah.
0: Yeah.
3: Strawberry rhubarb pie day.
0: Yeah, true.
3: All things I enjoy.
1: Big day.
0: It's a big day for Carl.
3: Music to work out to. What was the, who did the survey? Was it Solitaire?
0: Solitaire Bliss.
3: They were looking through everybody's Spotify data, which got turned over to them for some reason.
0: Let's see if you can guess this, okay?
3: Yeah,
0: so this is about beats per minute, tempo, and songs that are most added to people's workout playlists.
1: Oh, okay.
0: You have anything you think, and I'm going to tell you right now, there's a lot more rock in there than maybe you'd imagine.
1: Okay. Off the top of my head, I feel like that Chemical Brothers song that's really popular right now.
0: I know what you're talking about.
1: Yeah.
0: Either way, I know what you're talking about. Yes. It's a great one.
1: Rage? Is there some Rage in there?
0: Rage Against the Machines, Bulls on Parade, number 10.
1: Excellent. Okay.
0: Anybody else?
1: Is there Pantera?
0: No Pantera.
1: I'm biased. I'm working out.
0: I'll go from 5 on down.
1: Okay, yeah.
0: Number 5 is Foo Fighters, The Pretender.
1: Okay.
0: Number 4, Harry Styles, As It Was. Number 3, Trapped, Headstrong.
1: Oh.
0: Number 2, AC/DC, Back in Black.
1: Nice.
0: And let's get one more guess from me because number 1 is a Canadian band.
1: Oh.
0: Yeah.
3: That we play?
0: We play this song.
3: Mm-hmm.
0: I don't think you'd guess it, but let's
1: see. I don't know.
0: Nothing?
1: Just based off like BPM, maybe The True's not ready to go.
0: Yeah.
1: Is that in there?
0: 3 Days Grace, Riot.
1: Okay. Can definitely see
0: number
1: that.
0: Number 1, though?
3: Yeah.
1: That's crazy.
0: I found that really surprising.
1: Headstrong in there, cracking me up.
3: Yeah. Now, obviously, this list maybe not as appealing to myself. I'm motivated by more unique things.
0: Carl doesn't like any music.
3: So I'm going to prepare my own list of 5 tomorrow.
0: Yeah,
3: I'm prepare my own list of 5.
0: Your pump up song,
3: Billy Joel.
0: It's going to be on there.
3: That's right. I've got a list.
0: Jim Croce.
3: I'm working on it. Oh, don't mess around with Jim. I will make
1: put
3: you one.
1: Put a time in a bottle.
3: I will make you one through a wall. Time in a bottle, not so much. The advice corner today as well. Of course, we're dealing with somebody who works for the in-laws for now, and somebody who needs to ask something important of their parents, which it's tough to do.
0: Yeah. I'll tell you, today's advice corner really hit Carl in a way. Oh, no, I didn't think it was both things
3: I've gone through.
0: I didn't think it was that bad, but Carl ended up depressed at the end of it.
1: Oh, no. Deeply.
0: It was pretty bad, yeah.
1: A little too relatable.
0: Yeah, it was I think bad. So. All that on the podcast. Ash is up next. We'll see you bright and early tomorrow, party people.
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0: 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Really good. 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

Catch Our Kells at RBC Amphitheater. That show's going to be awesome. And if you already have tickets, hopefully I'll run into you there. Good morning, Hits Nation. Ash back with you live at the White House of Rock. I missed you guys. Had some vacation time and needed to get used up there. Friday was out in Calabogie for the Guitars and Gasoline Festival. It was such a good time. The weather was great for it. And I saw a couple of bands that we play all the time here on Hits FM. Starting out with Default, who are always so solid. They put on such a great show. Check this out. The vocals? Holy crap. And that was like outdoor, filmed on a crappy iPhone filled with a bunch of sweaty people all around. They put on an awesome show. And then, headlining directly after, Rock Search alumni, the Glorious Sons, who always throw down.

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I'm Ash, and one thing I haven't really delved into too much in the kitchen, but I've been contemplating over the last little bit, is sourdough. It was really big for a couple of years, right? And I've had some really good homemade loaves. I'm kind of looking at it thinking like, hey, maybe I'll give that a shot. And then I see a headline this weekend that kind of turns me off sourdough altogether. Did you see this? Oh, God, it's foul. It's perhaps the grossest loaf of sourdough bread to ever exist. For reasons that I'll explain shortly after Black Crowes, who are also performing July 21st, RBC Amphitheater with Whiskey Myers. If you want to grab tickets to that, you can through hitsfm.com.

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0: 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I'm Ash. If you are having an early lunch, might want to pause on that for a sec, because what I'm about to get into is a little gnarly. Okay, and it has to do with sourdough bread, which is something that I've been contemplating venturing into recently. I was saying to Brandon, like, last week, I've never tried it. I love a sourdough loaf. We've been buying them for the house lately. Maybe I just dive in. And now I feel like, maybe not, just because this story gave me the heebie-jeebies. Scientists have this mummy, okay? He is something like 5,300 years old. And I guess the scientists discovered four different yeasts that survived sub-zero temperatures in Otezi's guts. That's the guy's name. Skin and brownish water that melted off his body when he was partially unfrozen. So they took the yeast. You can see where this is going here. They made a starter with it. Oh God, I'm getting squeamish. Imagine the mother of the mummy sourdough loaf. They ended up making bread with the yeast they found in this 5,300-year-old mummy. The scientists also said the bread was very good. Why? Why? Oh, why? We've seen the headlines, all the stuff that's been coming up lately, and everyone's like, hey, we've been there, done that. Not even stressed about it right now. Why are we trying to add to the problems by making sourdough loaves out of leftover 5,300-year-old mummy yeast? You know what I mean? I'm all down with getting creative for a recipe and pull it outside of the book, but this just seems like playing God in a way that we probably shouldn't. Ew! Imagine them eating that! Oh, God, I'm freaked by this. There's an article on CBSNews.com. Also, The Guardian reported on it if you want to read it a little further. Sourdough mummy bread. Oh, God, we'll leave it.
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Mr. Brownstone, 97.7 Hits FM. I'm Ash. We just finished talking about this mummy sourdough loaf that scientists felt compelled to make for some reason. I don't know why. I get they found yeast on this 5,300-year-old mummy, and sourdough is very popular right now, but that should not be the first place your brain goes. Yeah, let's make a sourdough loaf. Like, what? I apologize to the people whose snacks I ruined, by the way. I got a couple of texts about that at 977-977. I did try to warn you. It was gnarly. Ben, trying to up the ante here in the text line at 977-977. Oh, that's hilarious, Ash. A brewmaster was once telling me he knew another brewmaster that made beer from the yeast in his beard. Oh, my. You want to tell me the brewery and the text line there so I can maybe miss that one? Oh, why? Why are we doing this? Like I said, I get it's a popular thing. I get that yeast is a imperative ingredient in the process of making these things. Is there not other yeast, though? Oh, my word. On the way. Tunes from 30 Seconds to Mars, Linkin Park, and right now the Black Keys. You gotta lose on Hits.

97.7 Hits FM with Foo Fighters Under You. I'm Ash, and I don't know if you saw the announcement over the weekend or not, but we officially have some more info on the Jailbird set coming up at Niagara Ribstock. That is going down on June 20th. The Jailbirds take the stage at 9:20 p.m. for a full set. So if you missed Rock Search, maybe you're curious, you've been wanting to check them out and see them live, or maybe at Rock Search you just couldn't get enough, then make sure you check the Jailbirds. You can find the full details for this gig, any other gigs they're going to be doing in collaboration with us coming up throughout the summer, on their Instagram account, at the Jailbirds Band. And what do you say? We rip, take me away. Your 2026 Rock Search champion is the Jailbirds on Hits.

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107 Hits FM with the Trues, Tired of Waiting. I'm Ash, and as I mentioned, over the weekend, I went up to my cottage. We were at that Guitars and Gasoline Festival out in Calabogie on the Friday, so we drove back to the cottage Friday night, camped out there for the evening. And on the way home from that, we had to pass by my hometown of Newcastle and some billboards right before you get there, one of which read, Newcastle, the Bapple Capital of Canada. And it had Busch Light apples all over the billboard. And I went, what? For those of you who don't know, I think it's still technically considered the village of Newcastle. It's got like 15,000 people tops. For a long time, we had one set of traffic lights, no Timmy's, one grocery store. Like, it's a small little place. I love it very dearly, but I had no idea it was the Bapple Capital of Canada. A Google search here confirms it's been unofficially rebranded as that because that's actually where they launched nationally Busch Light Apple in Canada. They said they did this because Newcastle is self-proclaimed as the apple capital of Canada, which checks out. There's a huge orchard there, Algoma. It's awesome. So that part makes sense. But I was kind of blown away and proud. My teeny tiny little hometown, the Bapple capital of Canada. So now I'm curious, if you think about your hometown, what's it known for? Or what's the, like, official thing there? It could be unofficial, too. This could just be, like, word of mouth. People know it for this thing. Your hometown. Mine's the Bapple capital of Canada, apparently. What's yours? Text me, 977-977. Let me know the place, what they're known for, and we'll chat some more after Metallica. I Disappear on Hits FM.

0: Prince of Darkness, Ozzy, Over the Mountain. I'm Ash. A couple of minutes ago, I was telling you that I discovered this weekend my hometown of Newcastle, Ontario, is the Bapple Capital of Canada. By the way, it's so hard not to say the Bapple Capital of Canada. It just flows off the tongue well. But the Bapple Capital of Canada, it's where they launched Bush Apple Light nationwide. It's also self-proclaimed as the Apple Capital of Canada because there's a big Algoma orchards there that supplies tons of Canada with their apples. So I guess, yeah. The Bapple Capital of Canada. Shout out Newcastle. What's your hometown known for? Maybe it's not an official term like this. Maybe it's just something that's kind of like the scuttlebutt, the word of mouth around the town. What's your hometown? What's it known for? You can text me at 977-977. Ryan texted in with something that kind of blew my mind. When you think of Bala, you often think of like the key to Bala, right? The venue out there in the Muskokas or like cottage country. But Ryan's saying Bala is also the cranberry capital of Canada. Confirmed it with a quick little goob. Awesome. Did not know that. Toxic Dawn texting in. Bowmanville, shout out. Newcastle's neighbor. Was famous for the Bowmanville Zoo for forever. Yeah, tons of fond memories growing up around there. Dyson said, crackhead capital of Canada, Hamilton. Okay. Okay, that one is self-proclaimed, I assume. Little word of mouth on that one. Another one here. This is pretty cool. Hi, Ash. My hometown is Tillsonburg, Ontario. It used to be known for growing tobacco. Thankfully, not much of that now. Stompin' Tom even has a hit song called Tillsonburg and how he picked tobacco one summer. The song is great. Give it a listen if you don't know it. So what do you say we quickly check it out?
1: Hey, Tom, you ever been to Tillsonburg?
2: Tillsonburg? My back still aches.

0: baby. Kill some bird.
1: That's awesome. Never heard that before. Super cool. Thank you for enlightening me. That's going to be stuck in my head all day, too. Tilsonburg, Tilsonburg. I like it. And finally, this one coming in from Brian. If you have more, text me at 977-977. We'll keep this rolling. What's your hometown known for? Where is it? Brian said, Sum 41. Being from Ajax is literally it. That's all anyone says when you say you're from there? Yeah, I've heard it quite a few times. Can you blame them, though?

0: if you like that kind of thing. The 90s at 9.
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I'm Ash, and after this weekend, when I found out that the Bapple capital of Canada, being the Bush Light Apple capital of Canada, is my hometown of Newcastle, Ontario, I was like, okay, let's see what your hometown's known for. This could be an official title you were given for the hometown, or maybe just something word of mouth that people know it for. You can text me at 977-977. And sometimes, it really just is what it is. Like Cletus texts in here at 977-977 and said, Niagara Falls, known for water going over a cliff. It sure is. It's a nice cliff. Lots of nice water flowing over. But yeah, sometimes it just is that simple, you know? Chalk it up to that. Barb texting in from the East Coast. I'm from a little town in Nova Scotia called Chester, known for the oldest pub called the Folk Soul Tavern. I think I pronounced it right because it does not look like that when you spell it out. But that's really cool. Another one coming in here from the East Coast, Jamie the Newfie. Being born in St. John's, my hometown is known for Jelly Bean Row, houses of many colors, the people, but my favorite is George Street. It has the most bars per square kilometer than anywhere in North America. Yeah, get me to George Street. That sounds awesome. Kitchener-Waterloo, known for the KW Oktoberfest from John. I've been wanting to hit that up too. I've heard amazing things. It looks like so much fun. Couple of texts coming in here. Cayuga shouting out the drag strip. And finally, Darren the Courier, listening from right here in St. Kitts, known for the White House of Rock and 97.7, listening to you guys since the beginning. First of all, thank you for listening and hanging out. I'm assuming you drive for work, so thank you for having us on through the day. But St. Catharines is known for a couple different things, right? It could be the White House of Rock and Hits FM. It could be Lakeside Park. Could be Alexis on Fire, maybe even Dallas Green, or the Garden City. But I just found out, as someone else texts me here, we're also the Donut Search Capital of Canada. What does that mean? Google did a search a couple of years ago, took all their data, and apparently here, more than anywhere else in the country, we have the highest volume and density for donut searches. Which is lucky for us, because there's a bunch of awesome shops around here. But we're loving the donuts that much, eh? Okay, we'll wear that with pride. We got Lakeside Park, 97.7, got Alexis on Fire, the Garden City, and now the search capital of Canada for donuts.

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1: The Lazies, Too Tough to Die on 97.7 Hits FM. I'm Ash. And if you remember, the Lazies, like last week, were kind of teasing us with some stuff on social media. They uploaded a video, and the hip was playing in the background, and it was like footage spliced together of them getting ready backstage for a show, which would leave us to believe that maybe they're planning some Canadian tour dates. And since you and I last chatted, the cat's out of the bag. Yes, the Lazies are coming back to Canada this fall. This is their Too Tough to Die tour. You can catch them in Hamilton October 3rd at the Underground, October 4th in Toronto at the Hard Luck Bar. And if any more tour dates get added to that, anything a little closer out our way to Niagara, I will certainly keep you in the loop. But the Lazies are fantastic live. And now that these shows are announced, definitely try to make one. Here's Green Day with Holiday on 97.7 Hits FM.

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1: Hey, it's me, Joey Bricks. I'm going live on location at Jackson Drake's Niagara Estate this Friday, June 12th, from 2 to 6 p.m., right before the Sam Roberts Band hits the stage. Jackson Drake's is celebrating 25 years in Niagara, and there's no better way to market. Picture wine, great food, and live music in their open-air amphitheater, one of the most beautiful venues around, tucked right in the vineyard. Come hang out with me. I'll see you there.
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The Hip with Poets, 97.7 Hits FM. Ash, live with you at the White House Rock. Hope you're having a great Tuesday so far. In a couple of minutes, what do you say we get you to vote and do a rock it or knock it on a brand new tune? You get to choose whether you want to continue to hear this tune on Hits FM or not. There's a couple familiar faces in this group, but it will be a first for us here on Hits FM. So hang tight, have your phone handy and ready to vote. We'll get to that rock it or knock it shortly after the latest from Shinedown. These guys performing July 13th at Coca-Cola Coliseum in Toronto. 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

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I'm Ash, and the time has come yet again to rock it or knock it. 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But make sure you get your vote in on this new track from The Wild High. Now, this name might be familiar to you. Maybe you're following them on social because there's a couple of familiar faces in this band. It is fronted by John Harvey, formerly of Monster Truck, and Mike Penny, the lead singer of this year's Rock Search Champions, the Jailbirds, is in this band too, along with a bunch of other familiar faces that you've probably seen in the local scene. This tune is called Still Holding On. Text me Rocket or Knock It to the latest from The Wild High on Hits FM. Let's go.

0: 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The Wild High, fronted by John Harvey, formerly of Monster Truck, Mike Penny of the Jailbirds in that band too, as well as a bunch of other solid dudes. Saw them live at Lee's Palace in March. They put on a great show. But what did you think about that tune? 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

0: 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You've heard them before, but they've never rocked so hard. 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This is your Doppelbanger.
1: It's already Doppelbanger time. Normally, I kind of set you up with a little taste as to the cover tune we're going to go for today, but we've been sidetracked by Mummy Sourdough Bread and the Bapple Apple of Canada, and now the Rocket or Knock It, so we're going into this a little bit blind. But I can tell you today, you can look forward to a cover of this one originally by Mountain.

inspired by the text I got earlier this morning about Guitar Hero. I get itchy to play whenever one of you guys texts me about that game. All time. So good. And today, we're going to be hearing Mississippi Queen covered in the style of Ozzy Osbourne. It's your doppelbanger on Hits FM. 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

on 97.7 Hits FM. I'm Ash, and this weekend when I was at home visiting family, my little brother filled me in on a piece of my childhood matched with one of my current loves that I didn't even know existed. And if you grew up watching SpongeBob or you have someone in your family that did, prepare to be enlightened. We'll get to that in just a couple of minutes. About 10 minutes from now, I'll explain. It features one of the heaviest artists of all time and how they actually collaborated on an episode of SpongeBob. I had no idea about this until this past weekend, so hang on for that. As for this next band here, they're performing in just a couple of weeks at RBC Amphitheater. And if you've never heard the vocals of Amy Lee live before, you need to. You need to get yourself some tickets and prepare your skin for the goosebumps that she will inevitably give you, because she's one of the best live vocalists I've ever seen. Evanescence performing June 29th at RBC Amphitheater.

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0: That was the big single off the Rolling Stones' last record, Hackney Diamonds, which dropped in 2023. And 1 month from tomorrow, July 10th, we're going to hear their next record, Foreign Tongues. There's a couple tunes already out from that. If you haven't listened to them yet, go check them out and look forward to some new music from the Rolling Stones in about a month. I'm Ash, and I'm curious if any of you like SpongeBob. This could be a show that you watched growing up. Maybe you have little ones that watch it. Maybe your buddies watched it. Whatever. I was a huge SpongeBob kid and arguably still am. Like, I'm talking pinatas at my birthday, SpongeBob designed bed sheets, plushies. I even have a Doodlebob tattoo on my left arm. So I'm a big fan of SpongeBob. And if you haven't checked it out as an adult, by the way, it still hits. Like, one of my favorite episodes ever, Sailor Mouth. Listen to this.
1: Nice day we're having, huh?
2: 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Aye, he did.
1: Hey, Patrick, how the are you?
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2: Well, I thought this was a restaurant, not a gutter mouth convention.
0: Like, still hilarious. And just when you think you know everything about one of your favorite childhood TV shows, you'll be at home with your brother like I was on the weekend when he goes, Ash, did you know about the Pantera and SpongeBob collaboration? And I went, excuse me? What are you talking about? He goes, oh, you know the episode where Sandy goes into hibernation and she wakes up all grumpy? There's aggressive music playing? I said, yeah. He goes, yeah. Pantera did that song for SpongeBob. It's an instrumental called Pre-Hibernation. Listen to this.
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0: Oprah and Brown and myself were just talking this morning about how Pantera's in my gym playlist, and I grew up a SpongeBob kid. I had no idea that my favorite two worlds collided long ago like that. Did you have any idea that was Pantera? Especially if you can call back to the episode I'm talking about. My mind was blown this weekend. If you want to listen to the full thing, it's up on Pantera's official YouTube channel. And once again, the tune's called Pre-Hibernation. 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

Royal Tusk, wrapping up the show today on 97.7 Hits FM. I'm Ash. Thank you so much for hanging out, Hits Nation. Good to be back at it after some time off there. It all just kind of jumbled into one, you know, had the week and then had the 2 days. So back into the swing of things. Pumped to be back here with you. Thanks for hanging out throughout today. Joey Bricks is coming in next. And tomorrow morning, actually, with Soper and Brown, don't forget you have a chance to win some African Lion Safari passes. I believe it's for two adults, two kids, so make sure you're listening there. Soper and Brown on their last week here before Soper heads abroad to Germany. Super looking forward to hearing all about that trip, following along on social media. So there's lots going on right now, but I hope you're having a fantastic day. It looks like some of the wet stuff might be rolling in here soon. So stay dry tonight, and I'll catch you tomorrow morning at 10. Passing off things to Mr. Joey Bricks. He'll be in just a sec. Here's Godsmack on Hits FM. Bye!

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Aerosmith, The Deuces Are Wild, Southern Ontario's best rock, 97.7 Hits FM. What's going on, Hits Nation? Hope you're feeling well. I am Joey Bricks here at the White House of Rock. We got a hot and muggy day today. Boy, it's humid. Sitting at 25 right now. We are expected to get some rain later on this afternoon, just after 5. Forecast is calling for thunder showers, so be aware of that. Be safe out there on the roads. But we are going to get some rain overnight, which I'm always happy and pleased about. I love falling asleep to the sound of rain. Just open up that window, hear the sound of a good thunderstorm. I sleep like a baby. I'm someone who just, I can't sleep in silence. Just laying there, hearing your own thoughts. Gotta have some type of white noise. So yeah, usually it's like a fan or my air purifier. You know, some people too, they'll put on like a YouTube video, the sound of rain, a stream, or fried chicken. It's actually a thing. Some people do that. Give it a shot. Listen to the sound of chicken cooking in oil. It has a nice rain quality to it, if you're someone who does enjoy listening to something. But yeah, it is going to rain overnight, so if you are someone who enjoys falling asleep to the soothing sounds of thunder, there you go. That's what we got going on. It's going to be a pretty rainy week anyway this week. All this week on the Soper and Brown Show, you got a chance, though, to win 4 tickets to African Lion Safari. They've also got some Lotto Max tickets for you all this week on the Soper and Brown Show. Tune in for that. Later on with me, Today in Rock History, around 4:20, Classic Cut is on the way. And let's get into it now. We got Queens of the Stone Age, Sat by the Ocean. 97.7 Hits FM.

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Bleeker, hey man, 97.7 Hits FM. Coming up next, I've got a classic cut. We're going back to 84 for this track. It's right after Beck with Ride Lonesome on Southern Ontario's Best Rock.

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1: Oh, yeah, it's time for a classic cut. Today we're going back to the year 1984, the record Hatful of Hollow by the Smiths. Now, this song is about their frontman Morrissey's crippling shyness. And musically, the song is famous for that oscillating guitar riff that opens the song and plays throughout. Now, it started as a rather standard guitar riff, but guitarist Johnny Marr and Smith's producer John Porter played it back through Fender twin reverb amplifiers set to different tremolo speeds, adjusting them on the fly to keep them in sync, and then that slide guitar part was layered on top. The Smiths installed red light bulbs in their London studio to create the perfect atmosphere to record this song in. Your classic cut today is The Smiths. How soon is now? On 97.7 Hits FM.

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Loretta Van Fleet, Highway Tune on Southern Ontario's Best Rock, 97.7 Hits FM. I'm Joey Briggs, hanging out with you. And Hits Nation, what is the craziest thing that you have found when you opened a refrigerator that hadn't been used in forever? So like an old refrigerator that's been in your garage or shed or something, you haven't used it in quite a while, maybe you're cleaning up a little bit, you open up that refrigerator, you might find like an old beer can or something like that. Nothing too harmless. Well, whatever crazy thing you found, this woman's got you beat. A Southern California woman in her 80s was cleaning out her garage when she discovered 20 sticks of live dynamite inside an old freezer. She had no idea why they were there. So, obviously, she called the police, and they took it seriously. The bomb squad showed up and evacuated nearby homes in the neighborhood while they worked to safely remove the explosives. The woman told the authorities that the freezer had been there for decades, and she's assuming that they belong to her husband, but she can't ask him about it because he passed away in 2014, so 12 years ago. The dynamite didn't detonate and was taken to a secure location. However, officials say that if all 20 sticks of dynamite had exploded, the blast could have potentially leveled the area and caused significant damage to the whole neighborhood. It's unclear if the husband worked in a profession where he might have used dynamite, but since he's long gone, police say there's no criminal investigation. And it's good the dynamite, of course, it's a crazy thing to say, but yeah, of course the dynamite is gone. That's a good thing. That's a very strange thing to come across when you're cleaning out your house, 20 sticks of dynamite. Which raises so many questions, though, because you got to think, of course, like, why were they there? That's probably running through her brain. Why was all this dynamite in my house? It's got to be one of two answers. Someone planted them, or her husband had a secret life that she didn't know about. Perhaps hunting roadrunners.

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I'm Joey Bricks, hanging out with you. I just popped outside to go see the Hits FM Babies. Yeah, we've had a bird's nest there for about a month now. Just outside the back door, we've got this... kind of like a cubby where like an old phone used to be. And it was a great spot for a bird's nest. It was there last summer as well. And when I was there last summer, you're just constantly checking on the bird's nest. And one day I was standing there, and when they were pretty grown at that point, ready to leave the nest, I watched them jump out of the nest and then fly away. It was awesome. It was probably one of the most wholesome moments I've ever seen. So, yeah, who knows? Maybe... one of the babies from that nest last year, fully grown now, to a robin, created the new nest this year. So I've been periodically checking on it. And for the past, I guess, couple of weeks now, there's been three eggs there. Just wanted to go check now, see how they're doing. One of them has officially hatched. It's the cutest, tiny little bird ever. So, yeah, it just must have hatched. And there's still two more that are unhatched. One of them's got a little crack in it, so it should be hatched very soon. But yeah, keep you updated on the Hits FM babies we got right outside the White House of Rock. I'll have to get some names for these birds. Three of them all together, and looking forward to their growth throughout the summer. Hopefully I get to see them leave the nest again. Again, that was really awesome. I got to see that. But hey, if you got any cool names for the Hits FM babies we got outside there, these little baby robins, one of them just hatched today, let me know. We got to get some names for them. I'll keep you updated this summer and let you know how they are doing. Struts are coming up next. Right now, we got the Sheepdogs on Hits.

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It's Foo Fighters with Learn to Fly. I'm Joey Bricks hanging out with you. Good segue now. I'm talking about birds. We got some baby birds outside the White House of Rock. There's been a nest that's been sitting right outside the back door of the White House of Rock. Been sitting there for just over a month now. Three eggs. Periodically, I am checking on them to see how they're doing. And today, one has finally hatched. We got one baby bird just outside the White House of Rock. There is three babies all together. Trying to come up with some cool names for the Hits FM babies. Baby Robins, just right outside at the studio. So I got a couple here. I was thinking we can go the Batman route, because the Robins, you can name them after all the Robins, the three famous ones. We can go with Dick Grayson, Tim Drake, Jason Todd. So we could go that, name the Robins after the Batman Robins. Or, you know, we could do a little tie-in to Hits FM and rock and roll music. One of them, we could do Walsh, after Joe Walsh of the Eagles. We could do Robinson, from Chris Robinson of the Black Crowes. Plus, it's got Robin in the name, too, so that works out pretty well. And then how about maybe Paige from Jimmy Page of the Yardbirds? So that's what I'm thinking so far, the names, the baby bird so far. If you got any ideas, let me know. Shoot me a text, 977-977. I kind of like Walsh, Robinson, and Paige so far. But if you got anything better, let me know. I love birds. I'll keep you updated on these Hits FM baby robins just outside the studio. One of them has officially hatched. Here's Turnstile. 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

0: Franco Jones with Bounce on 97.7 Hits FM. Hope you're having a great day. I'm Joey Bricks here at the White House of Rock, and do not go anywhere because coming up next after the break, I've got Today in Rock History. Like usual, rock and roll facts that happen on this day, records released on this day, and musicians born on this day. We're going to celebrate a couple, a keyboardist and a frontman. Coming up next with Today in Rock History. Hang tight.
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7: Fort Erie Van QEW past Victoria Avenue. A construction crew is reported there. Approaching Mountain, still dealing with a stalled vehicle. At least some good news. The Birdie on-ramp to the Toronto Van QEW has been reopened. Southbound 406 past the QEW. Also problem reported there. And if you're headed into Hamilton, the southbound upper gauge on-ramp to the westbound link, as well as the westbound link at upper gauge, is affected because of a collision. When kids play, they win. 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
0: June 9th, today in rock history. Let's start with rock and roll facts. On this day in 1972, Bruce Springsteen signed with Columbia Records and started to assemble the E Street Band from various former bandmates in Asbury Park. Together, they began work on his first album, Greetings from Asbury Park, New Jersey. In 1982, the Doobie Brothers reformed after a seven-year hiatus. In 1998, at a show in California, Steve Aoki debuted as the new lead singer of Journey, who parted ways with Steve Perry because he was unable to tour. Also on this day in 1998, Oasis singer Liam Gallagher got into a brawl with Simply Red singer Mick Hucknall in London. It happened at a hotel bar where Liam approached Mick, who was celebrating his 38th birthday. Liam Gallagher took issues to some things that Mick Hucknall said about the band in a recent interview, so he started berating him. Mick threw Liam against a wall and security broke them up. And on this day in 2017, Gene Simmons of KISS filed a trademark application for the Devil Horns hand gesture.

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This is where you text me things to talk about. Whatever you want, whatever's on your mind, whatever you want to talk about, whatever you want to ask me. It's totally up to you. 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Whatever you like. Questions, comments, concerns, birthday shoutouts, band shoutouts, all that stuff is welcome as well on the text line. 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I'll get to as many as I can after a couple tracks. Ghost Host is up next. Right now, latest from Crownlands, it's Black Star on 97.7 Hits FM.

Across the Golden Horseshoes and at a post hole digging is the name that gets the job done. Fence post, bollards, security fencing. If it needs a hole, they'll make it happen. 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
1: All right, we got the Ghost Host here. Text me whatever you'd like, whatever's on your mind, whatever you want to talk about, whatever you want to ask me. Let me know on the text line, 977-977 for the Ghost Host. And let's see what you got today. Our first one says, hey, Joey, I hope you're doing well. Thank you, same to you. I was up camping this past weekend, and apparently I was the all-you-can-eat buffet for the bugs. Yeah, that happens. I got pretty bit this weekend from mosquitoes. My question for you today is, what do you believe is true but can't prove? That's from Jess in St. Catharines. Something I believe but I can't prove is true. That we're all just video game characters in a video game called Earth, and we're all controlled by our own separate alien. Hey, Joey, did you know the White House of Rock is a virtual geocache? We went and did it the other day, and the landscape around it is very nice. I didn't know the place had so much history. Yeah, the surrounding area of the White House of Rock is very nice. It's in a nice area here in St. Catharines. I do enjoy it. But yes, there's a lot of history with the White House of Rock, and it's haunted. Joey, create your own band using Joey's from other bands. All right, the Joey band. Let's get into it. Now for vocals, we could go with Joey Belladonna from Anthrax. We could go with Joey Ramone from the Ramones. But I'm going to choose Joey Tempest, the lead singer of Europe. I really like his vocals. For bass, let's go with Joey DeMeo from Manowar. And on guitar, throw a curveball at you. How about Joey Jordison from Slipknot? He is also a guitar player in the Murder Dolls, or he was. For the other guitar player, we could go with Joey Allen of Warrant. He's got some great riffs. And the drummer, how about Joey Castillo from Queens of the Stone Age and Eagles of Death Metal? There you go. There's your Joey band. Hey, Joey, what's a movie you seen recently that you would recommend? Obsession. Yeah, I saw that one in theaters. It was awesome. It was a really good horror movie, very, very suspenseful, and it was more of like a thriller, but yeah, that's a good scary moments. It was great. I really enjoyed Obsession. I highly recommend that. What is the call-in number for Joe Cordian? Thanks. Oh, well, the call-in number is the same, you know, for every contest here. 905-688-9797. That's the hotline here at the radio station. If you just want to call for anything, even just say hi. 905-688-9797. But yeah, that's the number you would call when we play Joe Cordian. Joey, how the F do you eat this? The picture is you holding what appears to be maybe broccolini. There's way too many leaves on there. You just got to take those leaves off. You just cook the stem and then the broccoli head of it. You don't need all those leaves. Good picture of the German Shepherd, though, in the background. Appreciate that. Just giving a heads up to everyone. Second Lone Star tick found in Welland in 2 weeks. Oof. Yikes. Okay, good to know. Have you seen the new Lee Cronin's The Mummy? No, I haven't, but yesterday on the Ghost Host, a few people actually recommended that movie. Said it'd be right down my alley, and it's gory and suspenseful and good. And yeah, people said that new The Mummy film is good. So I gotta check that out. What do you prefer, duck or chicken eggs? I don't think I've had duck eggs before. Hey, Joey, I got my Slayer shirt on for Diabolus release today. That's right, Slayer released their record Diabolus in Musica on this day in 1998. What band shirt are you wearing today? That's from R2 Justin. I'm wearing my Alice Cooper t-shirt today. What's up, Joey? Hope you're good. I am well, thank you. Hope the same to you. Just tried WTF Burger for the first time in Niagara Falls. 10 out of 10, unreal. I got the TBD. I'm definitely going back. All right, shout out to WTF Burger in Niagara Falls. Yeah, they got great burgers there. That's awesome. Joey, I really got to pee. Well, go pee. What are you telling me for? Where's the cat photo? Oh, yes, I did get clearance about the cat photo yesterday that was sent in the Ghost House that had a very phallic image on the back of this cat. It's crazy. I've never seen a cat that looked like that before. But yes, I did get clearance to post it, so yeah, I'll get that up on the Hits FM social media page. It's awesome. Oh, and someone said it's rapini. Okay, we'll take the leaves off and cook it. Thanks for all the texts at 977-977.
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7: Westbound 406, the ramp to Geneva Street is closed because of a police investigation. Fort Erie bound QEW, Walker's Line, a collision blocking three right lanes. It's heavy from Bronte. And we've got construction reported Fort Erie bound QE past Victoria as well. On the Welland Canal, the Carlton, Main, and Clarence bridges are raised. 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
3: Bell 406, the ramp to Geneva Street is closed because of a police investigation. Fort Erie Bell QEW, Walker's Line, a collision blocking three right lanes. It's heavy from Bronte. And we've got construction reported Fort Erie Bell QE past Victoria as well. On the Welland Canal, the Carlton, Main, and Clarence bridges are raised. 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

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Hope you're feeling well. I'm Joey Briggs here at the White House of Rock. And check this out, Hits Nation. There's a woman in the UK who is a permanent makeup artist where she tattoos makeup onto people. So you don't have to reapply your makeup every day. It's just permanently tattooed onto your face. Which I didn't know was a thing. It's a thing that happens. Anyway, that's not the point of the story. The point of the story is, unfortunately, she lost her dog after 20 years together. And she wasn't ready to let him go. So instead of just taking his ashes with her everywhere she went, she decided to have his ashes mixed in with her semi-permanent eyeliner. So she could, quote, he could still see the world through her eyes. Has her dog's ashes tattooed as eyeliner on her face. Although the eyeliner tattoo isn't permanent, it does last a few years, and when she eventually needs a touch-up, she's going to have more of her dog's ashes to use, and he's going to be there for a long time, the artist said. That's apparently a thing. Didn't know that until today. You know, some people, I know it's a touchy subject, you know, losing a pet, of course, it's very hard, and you know, you want to be with your pet forever. Some people will have the ashes maybe in like a necklace. You take that around everywhere you go, so your dog is always with you. Or you could have it always with you on your body. As eyeliner. So they could see the world through your eyes. I don't know. Is this weird? Like maybe if you mix your dog's ashes into the tattoo ink and, you know, you have a tattoo of your dog. I guess that's kind of cool, but then, I don't know, is it weird having it as eyeliner permanently on your face? You got your dog's ashes embedded into your skin.

I don't know. I don't judge people, though. You know, you do what you want. As long as you're not hurting anybody, it's your body, you know. But still, is that strange? Is that something you would do? Would you put your pet's ashes into a tattoo and tattoo that on your body? Let me know. I don't know. Is that something you'd do? Shoot me a text, 977-977. But there you go. I learned something. That's something people can do now. Your dog's ashes permanently on your body. Let me know if you do that. Here's Sam Roberts, Hard Road, 97.7, Hits FM.

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1: 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I'm Joey Briggs hanging out with you right now. 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
5: Some good news northbound on the 406. The ramp to Geneva has been reopened following a police investigation. Over in the Burlington area, we still have a crash on the Fort Erie bound QEW at Walker's Line, blocking three right lanes. We're seeing heavy delays starting from third line. In St. Catharines, we've got a crash reported at Glendale and Taylor, and we also have a stalled vehicle being reported at Queenston and Hartsell. Tackling a big backyard project this spring? 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

Nickelback, leader of men, Southern Ontario's best rock, 97.7 Hits FM. I am Joey Briggs hanging out with you. Another update on the birds outside of the White House of Rock. Still just one hatched. Yeah, one finally hatched today. And checking those, checking that nest out and checking out those eggs every day for the past couple weeks. Just seeing how they're doing. It's always tough, too, because every time I walk through the back door, you know, Mama Robin will fly away from the nest and gets a little scared. I just wish I could talk to her and be like, it's okay, I'm not going to hurt you. It's going to be fine. But I get it. Yeah, she's out there sitting on the eggs right now, just keeping an eye, keeping them nice and warm. The Hits FM babies just right outside in the back of the White House of Rock. It's really cool. Last year, that same nest was there in the back. And, you know, same thing, keeping an eye on those eggs, watching the babies, watching them grow. And eventually, when they got big enough, I was just standing outside one day, and I watched them leave the nest. It was great. It was probably the most wholesome moment of my life. I was really glad to be a part of that moment, and they're back again this year. So I wonder if one of those baby robins from last year grew up, became a big mama robin, and is back in the same spot with her new babies. And there's, yeah, three of them right now. One of them has hatched, and I'll keep you updated on the Hits FM baby. Still trying to come up with some names for those three baby robins. I thought at first, you know, go the Batman route. Name them after the Batman Robins, Tim Drake, Dick Grayson, Jason Todd. Or, you know, go the rock and roll direction. Name them after rock bands that have birds in the name. So you got Joe Walsh from the Eagles, of course. Chris Robinson from the Black Crowes. It has Robin in the name, too, so that works out really well. And Page, for Jimmy Page of the Yardbirds. That's what I'm thinking. To name those three baby robins. One of them has hatched. Really nice, cute little baby robin in the nest. I'll keep you updated this summer. Let you know how they are doing. But coming up next, I will let you know about the rock news. Got a few things. Talk about what a Good Samaritan did to Alice Cooper recently. Update on Deep Purple's new record, Splat, and Soundgarden. They've got new music coming out. Talk about that in the rock news. Coming up next. It's after the break. Right now, we got Velvet Revolver, She Builds Quick Machines. 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
10: Looks like some good news in St. Catharines at Glendale and Taylor. The crash there has been taken away. However, we still have Martindale closed south the main street from Delmere Boulevard to Cortlandt Street until December. And if you are traveling into Grimsby, Main Street is closed east of Casablanca Boulevard until June the 3rd. On the Welland Canal, the Queensland Street Bridge is raised. 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
1: The Rock News. All right, the Rock News starts with Soundgarden. In a recent interview with guitarist Kim Thayil, he discussed the album he and the other surviving members of Soundgarden are working on, featuring previously unreleased recordings they made with the late frontman Chris Cornell before his death in 2017. Thayil, drummer Matt Cameron, and bassist Ben Shepherd are collaborating with producer Terry Date, who previously helmed Soundgarden's Louder Than Love 1989 and Bad Motorfinger 1991 LPs. So if you didn't know, we are getting a new Soundgarden record featuring the late Chris Cornell. And the band said it's been emotionally difficult and challenging putting this record together. Also for the Rock News, in a recent interview with Deep Purple singer Ian Gillan, he spoke about the band's upcoming studio record, Splat, which is set for release on July 3rd. And he said this is the heaviest album the band has made in many years. Deep Purple already has a couple singles out now from that record, Diablo and Arrogant Boy, which are now streaming on all music streaming platforms. And finally for the Rock News, Alice Cooper had a serious stroke of luck earlier this month when he lost his credit card and was returned to him by a Good Samaritan. The legendary shock rock artist had accidentally left his card at the gas pump. A local man, Jeff Guy, found the lost credit card at the gas station and recognized the name on the back of the card as Alice Cooper. He then contacted Cooper's team and arranged to return the card before Alice Cooper left for a 5-week European tour. That's awesome. Big shout out to Jeff Guy returning Alice Cooper's credit card. And you have a chance to catch Alice Cooper in Niagara Falls at the OLG stage on September 22nd. I'm Joey Bricks, and you can keep up to date with all your rock news anytime at hitsfm.com.
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11: Looks like some good news in St. Catharines at Glendale and Taylor. The crash there has been taken away. However, we still have Martindale closed south the main street from Dalmere Boulevard to Cortland Street until December. And if you are traveling into Grimsby, Main Street is closed east of Casablanca Boulevard until June the 3rd. On the Welland Canal, the Queenston Street Bridge is raised. 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
2: All right. We are going to upstate New York.
3: Mm-hmm.
2: And you have talked about on this show.
3: Yep.
2: The good times you have had of taking some psychedelics in a forest.
3: Yes, very much so.
2: While camping.
3: Mm-hmm.
2: Safe, controlled environments.
3: Mm-hmm.
2: I shouldn't say controlled environment.
3: But, you know, you're in a spot where you're not going anywhere.
2: Yeah.
3: Yeah.
2: Unless... you start wandering, and you wander too far.
3: Too far away, too far off course. Maybe you're in an area you're not as familiar with. It's best to be in a spot that you know well, especially if you're in the outdoors. Not the case for four hikers.
2: You know, I call it safe, controlled environment. That really is only for you.
3: Yeah.
2: You work best outside.
3: Oh, yeah, very much
2: so. You're very happy to be outside in front of a fire in
3: mm-hmm.
2: nature.
3: Mm-hmm.
2: But... actually, for others, I'm not sure it's a safe, controlled environment. I don't know.
3: You know what? It really depends on how you handle your mushrooms. And you should know that before you take them in a remote environment.
2: Well, these four could not handle it.
3: No, they could not.
2: They had to be rescued after suffering what is called a debilitating psychedelic mushroom high.
3: This took place over Labor Day weekend, according to officials. August 29th, the hikers were in the Slide Mountain Wilderness near Giant Ledge, which is a trail hike ranging from 1,100 to 2,600 feet in elevation, when they sent a text message reporting that they were lost, according to New York State troopers. The caller told dispatchers the group had consumed mushrooms and that one individual in particular was experiencing a debilitating high. The group was found, helped down the trail, escorted to the trailhead where they were evaluated by ambulance. And I'll tell you, the rescuers, I'm assuming here, are walking out with one guy who's got his arm over two people.
2: Yeah.
3: There is a rather remarkable stain down the back of this man's
2: pants. Carl believes he crapped himself.
3: I think he esed his peas.
2: He believes he crapped himself.
3: I think he might have lost control and esed his peas. So obviously, anytime search and rescue has to come find you because you're high and got lost, you're wasting resources.
2: You can't get that high. Or if you do, man, you
3: ride it out.
2: Yeah,
3: ride it out.
2: You can't have people come.
3: Mushrooms are on a timer.
2: You went too far.
3: You're only going to be in whatever hell you think you're in for about 4 hours, and you will come out of it. So let time slide by and just try and relax.
2: And I've had
3: some water.
2: I've had some freaky highs.
3: Mm-hmm.
2: One that kind of has set me back to this day on gummies. I went too far.
3: It cleared you. Yeah.
2: I went too far, and I get freaked out now.
3: Yeah.
2: Thinking about it. But it is one of those things. Yeah, where resources have to come in and save you.
3: Yeah.
2: They then had to go back and locate their stuff for them the next day.
3: The next day, the group said they had lost their car keys during the incident, so the rangers had to give them a courtesy ride to their rental lodging, and the following day return to the area and locate a bag containing the missing keys that was under a log in a field of tall ferns. Well done.
2: They are considering fining the
3: friends.
2: They should. And honestly, I agree.
3: Honestly,
2: with you.
3: They should. You should be charged some dollaroos for this.
2: So, for getting too high.
3: Yeah.
2: And causing actual professionals to have to come rescue you in a forest.
3: Then find your keys for you.
2: You are a dinks of the day.
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2: Would this be a good thing or like a bad thing if your penis could talk?
3: Oh.
2: Like, I think it would be a bad thing. Because, well, like, well, when you're wearing pants and stuff, it would be kind of like muffled. Couldn't really understand what it's saying, but I still think it would be yelling and screaming all the time.
4: Yelling and
2: in the most inappropriate times. Anyway. And then, oh, yeah, when you're underwater, that'd be brutal, too. You might actually drown.
5: Well, he said he could talk. He didn't have to breathe.
3: First of all, was that Steve-O?
5: Am I breathing for you? That'd be sick, dude.
3: Yeah, he sounded just like him, didn't he?
5: That'd be sick. It'd be bad, yeah.
3: It'd be really bad.
5: Walk around the office constantly, just being, like, muffled under the pants. She's hot.
3: Yeah.
5: She's hot.
3: Oh, my God, did you see her?
5: She's hot. She's hot.
3: It would it out you every time? Like,
5: yeah.
3: You know when you get a random runner?
5: Yeah.
3: Right? It would out you, wouldn't it?
5: Of course it
3: would. Right?
5: Red alert down here, buddy.
3: Yeah. I'm standing tall down here.
5: Imagine if they could,
3: shut up. I'm in a
5: meeting.
3: If
5: they could talk during your teenage years.
3: Oh.
5: I need a break.
3: Yeah, please.
5: Please, brother. Not again. No more.
3: No mas.
5: No mas.
3: Oh, it'd be terrible.
5: Please.
3: And what about, like, when you do the big minute? Like, would it say something?
5: Ow. Ow. Ow. What the hell?
3: Be a lot less sex.
5: A few questionable. A few questionable excursions in my late teens, early 20s there. I don't know about this one, man.
3: Shut up.
5: I don't know about this one.
3: Shut up.
5: I don't think this is a good idea. Well, we're going in.
1: It's cool. Waking up early isn't for everyone. Or them, really. It's the best of Soper and Brown on Hits FM.

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